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Bar 6 V2 Radio, the early bird hour for Thursday. Adele, Set Fire to the Rain. Might just be doing that, actually, if this new heat wave comes our way. Thursday, Disco Day, I Forgot Day, and World UFO Day. This is Calvin Harris and Jazzy, and Satisfy on V2.

0: Fine Young Cannibals, She Drives Me Crazy. Ain't that the truth? 17 minutes past 6, V2 Radio, the early bird hour. 65,000 people did something that you might not think is that rock and roll yesterday, but it is. They virtually queued to get tickets for the Beyer Tapestry. It's going on display at the British Museum in September. It kind of tells us all about our history and how things went wrong, I suppose, from 1066 and the Norman invasion. But yes, it is coming to the British Museum because the Beyer Museum in Normandy is undergoing a major renovation. First time it's been exhibited on British soil, which is ironic. 10 o'clock yesterday, the tickets went on sale. What do you mean you missed it? There'll be other opportunities, though. So if you want to go to something which is rock and roll in the tapestry world, that's the event. Lifted, the Lighthouse Family, play next on V2.
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Lighthouse Family and Lifted on V2 Radio, the early bird hour, 23 minutes past six. Yesterday, England, they did beat the Democratic Republic of Congo in the World Cup to reach the last 32. They beat them 2-1. Left it a little late, though, didn't they? Cutting it fine. Also, Wimbledon continuing today. You might wonder whether the fine-ish weather is going to continue. We'll find out very soon. Also, some local headlines on the way. Gabrielle follows Frankie, and this is Relax.

0: Gabrielle, Out of Reach, V2 Radio, the Early Bird Hour. Coming up on 29 minutes to 7 in the local headlines. A prolific shoplifter from Chichester has been jailed for 44 weeks after breaching a court order. Police have released images of two women they want to speak to after counterfeit cash was allegedly used to buy a mobile phone in Fareham. Hundreds of volunteers are being recognised across West Sussex this week as part of Volunteers Week and Carers Week. And the new sensory garden has opened at Angmering Library. More on those stories from 7 with Tanya. Patchy rain or showers clearing southeast by late morning, becoming fine with some bright or sunny spells by this afternoon. A little on the breezy side, highs reaching 25. Up next, we have Benson Boone, Beautiful Things on V2.
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Lily Allen, Beg For Me. It's 7:15. The Arundel Music Festival. It's Party On The Pitch, Friday 17th of July. ABBA Magic, Aaron Kavanagh's Elton John Tribute, Hattie Chandler and her band with the sound of Fleetwood Mac, all running from 6 to 11, doors opening at 5:30. Tickets just £12.50. Arundel Football Club, the backdrop, of course, being Arundel Castle, beautiful place to be. If you want details, v2tickets.co.uk, but I think a good way to spend a summer's evening. This is Under the Bridge, the Red Hot Chili Peppers on V2 Radio on the Early Bird Hour.

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0: 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On the way, breakfast with Tanya from 7, updates on the forecast details, headlines of course, details about the travel situation and some fine music to come as well. All of that on the way after the headlines next on V2.
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3: From the Sky News Centre at 6, England made it hard for themselves in their first match of the World Cup knockout stages, but they got the job done, just. Joe Rawson reports from Atlanta.
4: England through to the last 16 and they have their captain Harry Kane to thank.
5: One of us will have our hero moment, and thankfully for me it was today.
4: His second half double helped them come from behind to secure a 2-1 win against DR Congo. Boss Thomas Tuchel says his team showed great character.
6: This team today did not accept a defeat.
4: A game full of drama, leaving the England fans relieved.
7: We were thinking we're going home.
4: It's a trip to Mexico City to face co-host Mexico next.
3: The US and Belgium are also through. A 16-year-old boy has potentially life-threatening injuries after a shooting in Birmingham. It happened in the Alum Rock area of the city yesterday evening. Police don't think there's a link to a nearby mosque. A study warning the UK-US trade deal agreed last year could lead to more than 200,000 avoidable deaths in the NHS. It's claimed £45 billion will be reassigned to pay for new medicines. The body, which looks into potential miscarriages of justice, has been told to urgently improve. An independent review found interns doing work at the Criminal Cases Review Commission, which wasn't checked. A drop in pet oil prices is beginning to feed through at the petrol pump. Analysis by the RAC suggests diesel fell by 17 pence a litre last month, its biggest monthly drop since the year 2000. Petrol fell by 8 pence a litre, but Rod Dennis from the organisation says prices are still higher than before the Iran war.
8: We really need the oil price to stay low and ideally trade below the $70 mark. If it does that, there's a very good chance of further price drops going into the summer, but still lots to play for, I think.
3: And Taylor Swift's wedding is apparently happening in New York tomorrow night. It's understood she and American football star Travis Kelce have booked Madison Square Garden. That's the latest. I'm Cam Hall.
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9: Family and friends of an 11-year-old boy from Chichester are raising money after he was diagnosed with stage 4 cancer. Mason has rhabdomyosarcoma, which is a rare form of cancer. He first went into hospital in Southampton after losing weight, not eating and feeling unwell before doctors found a tumour in his leg. The cancer has now spread to other areas of his body. A Just Giving page has now been set up to help fund a life-saving treatment. 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Young people across Sussex are continuing to be trained to help protect their peers from online grooming. The Youth Ambassador Programme was launched by Sussex Police and the Crime Commissioner, Katie Bourne, and the Breck Foundation in 2025. Students lead peer-to-peer sessions in schools. The scheme now has 88 trained ambassadors, with a new group officially stepping forward in September. In other news, authorities across the South are backing Anti-Social Behaviour Awareness Week. Arran District Council says it's already working closely with Sussex Police, West Sussex County Council, housing providers and other agencies to tackle the issue. The Awareness Week runs until Sunday. And finally, internationally renowned singer, songwriter and artist Holly Johnson has become patron of the Sussex Beacon. The former Frankie Goes to Hollywood frontman, whose career has spanned six decades, first visited the Brighton-based HIV charity in 2023 whilst performing his Holly Johnson's Says Relaxed tour at the Brighton Dome. And that's me with the latest. I'm Justin Cottrell.
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11: A very good morning to you. 2 minutes past seven. Okay, it's a day of two halves with the weather. Cloudy start of a few showers, but it'll turn dry and sunny just after lunchtime. And a pretty hot day today, actually. Highs of 27 degrees Celsius in Birdham and Storrington.
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11: Yep, yep, yep, waking you up as best as I can. What time do you call this? I call this our banger o'clock.

England, world in motion. New Order, V2 Radio, 7 minutes past seven. Heidi High Campers, Rise and Shine. And yeah, lots of chat about the football this morning. Of course there'd be, because England have gone through to the next round of the World Cup. Before I get carried away and start talking about football, Meadows, thank you so much. I can't imagine Meadows watching an England game and shouting, come on! Maybe I'm wrong. So for the first time, I actually watched one of the games. Well, half a game. First time in the World Cup this year. And I think I picked a good one to watch. Missed the first half. I'm glad I missed it, to be honest. We had our chicken chow mein. And then watched the second half. And my girls actually really enjoyed it as well. But a good second half. We were all very impressed, as everyone is, with Harry Kane. What would we have done without Harry Kane? So looking at the newspapers, every single paper has a photo of Harry Kane. Yeah, love, love, love, love, and appreciation. So my question to you is, did you leave early? Because it was a 5 o'clock kickoff. Did you watch the game? Maybe you just left early because you were allowed to and didn't watch the game. And maybe you really celebrated last night and this morning's a struggle. Let me know.

0: Lizzo, and it's about damn time you listen to V2 Radio. 12 minutes past 7. Tanya here, Thursday breakfast. Hope you're doing okay. A little bit cloudy, even some showers on my way in, but it's going to turn dry and sunny around lunchtime, and then we're going to have a gorgeous sunny afternoon, evening, and it's feeling hotter. Highs of 27 degrees Celsius, but this is where the temperature's going up and down like a yo-yo for a while, because tomorrow it's going to go down a little bit and then up, up, up into the next heat wave.
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0: I know, I feel hot just thinking about it. Maybe I should put the aircon on now to get ready. Let's play the Birthday Detective, the game where you've got to try and work out the celebrity who is celebrating their birthday today. First clue in this game is always just the celebrity's voice. Of course, after that, I'll give you other clues about what it is the celebrity does, how old they're turning. But it's always interesting to see if you can get it on the voice alone. Looking at the other celebrities from the week.
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0: We've had Katherine Jenkins, we've had James Martin, we had Mike Tyson. Who are we going to have today? And will you be able to work it out from the voice alone? We'll soon find out. Here it is.
3: I've always loved Billy Joel, really. My dad come home with Uptown Girl, Bonfire Night, 1983. I was thrilled to... It was an EP. I went to Dublin. He ran at Croke Park Stadium. He saw me again. He said, wouldn't it be funny if when I come up at the beginning to this big symphonic music, that you sat at my piano stool? And I went, you're joking. He went, it'd be hilarious.
0: Joking. Do you recognise that voice? Who is it? 01243 963 960. You can WhatsApp that number or you can email studio at v2radio.co.uk. Maybe the voice is slightly familiar, but you're still struggling and need some help. Don't worry, more clues coming up in a little bit later in the breakfast show. This is new from Kylie Minogue on V2.

0: New music from Kylie Minogue on VT Radio. It's called Light Up, 17 minutes past 7. Tanya McCarthy having breakfast with you. And I was expecting the roads to be quiet this morning. I was thinking, surely, I know it was a 5 o'clock game, but everyone would be celebrating the fact that England got through to the next round and it would be quiet. No, it was busy. What? I always wonder as I'm driving around, where are you going? Why are you up so early? Because obviously I leave the house at 5 a.m. Where are you going? Of course, like me, they're probably just on their merry way to work. Merrily. Thanks very much for your guesses in the birthday detective. Is it an easy one today? No? I'll give you some more clues in a little bit, all right? Have to say, trying to, you know, have a look through the newspaper, see what everyone's talking about today. I kind of forgot about Wimbledon. It's all about football, football, football. But I will try and keep you up to date with everything that's happening, of course. I want to talk about... London Pride's looking a little bit different this weekend, and I'll tell you why in a bit. Music first from Fleetwood Mac after a look at the roads and rails.
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0: 20 past 7. Let's see what's happening with the roads and rails for you this morning. Looking at Avant, already busy in the A27 because of the temporary traffic lights and roadworks there. Moving into the bypass in Chichester, some queues currently at the Fishbourne roundabout if you're coming in on the A27 or A259. It's also looking a little bit slow because coming up from North Mundham already towards the Wick roundabout. Stretching across A29 at Slindon, if you're travelling northbound, looking a little bit slow currently. Some queues coming into Arundel if you're heading towards the train station at the moment. Looking slow as well around the Grove Lodge roundabout. That's if you're travelling eastbound towards Lancing and Shoreham. Still have the temporary traffic lights and we can expect some more delays on the A283 if you're travelling towards Stenning from Shoreham. You're notice you'll be slowing down and it crawls along for a little bit. It is adding extra time to your journey. Looking at the trains, no big problems this morning. In fact, pretty much everything's running to time. Let me know if you're seeing anything else. Of course, phone this number, tell me all about it. 01243 963 960.
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0: how it all begins, isn't it? I want to be with you everywhere. If I read out my last text from my husband James, I think we're out of that stage. It normally is, why did you buy so much milk and you forgot to defrost the chicken for the chow mein? Fleetwood Mac everywhere, 25 minutes past 7, V2 Radio Breakfast. Tanya McCarthy, good morning on this very cloudy Thursday morning. So Canada is to participate in the 2027 Eurovision Song Contest. Why not? We've got Australia. Maybe we should stop calling it Eurovision. Maybe.
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0: Because everybody's inviting everyone to be part of it. It's not really Eurovision, is it? Anyway, enough of that. Let's move on swiftly, and play the Birthday Detective, the game where you've got to try and work out the celebrity who is celebrating their birthday today. And you've only had one clue in the game so far, which was just a celebrity's voice, and it sounded like this.
2: I've always loved Billy Joel, really. My dad come home with Uptown Girl, Bonfire Night, 1983. I was thrilled to. It was an EP. I went to Dublin. He ran at Crow Park Stadium. He saw me again. He said, wouldn't it be funny if when I come up at the beginning to this big symphonic music, that you sat at my piano stool? And I went, you're joking. He went, it'd be hilarious.
0: You're joking. Okay, there's the voice, but could you work it out just from that? Big well done to Andrew and the family in breakfast making. In breakfast making, Lisa Hampton. Exactly there. Well done, you're first in. Yes! Come on. Well done, Andrew. Going for gold. Julie in Chichester got it right, so did Kerry in Littlehampton, Alex in Bognor, Chris Kez and Daisy the Pug. Daisy! She's a good girl. Well done to Shazza, James and Pagham. Am I first? Seventh. I counted for you. Marky and Burstead got it. Set of Monkey's Bottom. Daryl and Sally in Yapton. Big Al, Rhiannon and Elmer. Big Dave in Portsmouth. Sarah in Selsey. Marion and Kelvin Middleton on C got it right. So did Nita in Cocking. Mark and Pang at Littlehampton, who watched the game. Yeah, not much game chat. I thought everyone would be really chatty about the game. I've got someone who definitely didn't watch the game. I'll talk about that in a bit. Lindsay and Crawley. Is it Paddy McGuinness? No. Is it Vernon Kay? No. Keep going. You're in the right accent, though. Philip in Rustington, yes. Stephen, Nicky, North Lansing got it. So did Kate in Rustington. Darren and Worthing. Kevin in the age 29 is not Jason Manford. And he said he didn't get to watch the game, left late. And well done to Danny in Worthing, and welcome. Here's some more clues. A birthday boy turns 53 today from Lancashire. Is an English comedian, actor, writer, director. He won Channel 4 So You Think You're Funny contest, and the following year was nominated for a Perry Award for his show at Edinburgh Fringe Festival. Yeah, he got spotted, I think, just went very quickly into kind of primetime spotlights. He's famous for his Phoenix Night show, which ran for two series from 2001. In 2005, he records a promotional video in which he mimed to Tony Christie's Is This the Way to Amarillo? I was watching that this morning. A song reached number one in the UK singles chart. Who are we talking about? 01243 963 960. You can WhatsApp that, or you can email studio@v2radio.co.uk. Hope it all makes sense now. Accent, Phoenix Knight, singing. Is this the way to Amarillo? Big clues are Charles and Eddie, V2 Radio.

0: I would never lie to you. Well, maybe sometimes. Maybe a little lie. A little white lie. Charles and Eddie, V2 Radio, 28 minutes to 8. 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
1: Coming on this morning, I have the latest as a fundraising appeal has been launched for an 11-year-old boy from Chichester diagnosed with stage 4 rhabdomyosarcoma. A Sussex programme helping children recognise online grooming has reached thousands of pupils, and 135 sheep have been stolen from a farm in Hursley in Hampshire. I'll have more for you at 8 o'clock.

0: always makes me think of Giant and Gladiators, who left, didn't he? Calvin Harris and Rag and Bone Man, V2 Radio, 24 minutes to 8, Breakfast with Tanya, good morning. And he left Gladiators, they asked him to leave because of his girlfriend and what she did as her profession, and then he split up with her. So, can he go back? He was lovely. The kids absolutely loved him. I got to interview Sabre, one of the Gladiators. It was out, the interview was on the breakfast show, brunch show yesterday, so you can watch on catch up if you want to, v2radio.co.uk. So waking up to newspapers, every single paper has a photo of Harry Kane in it, because he saved the game yesterday. If you're a fan of football, if it weren't for him, we wouldn't have gotten to the next round. And I watched the second half. I'm glad I didn't see the first half and see the early goal by DR Congo, but we made up for it. Metro, Kane to the rescue, Daily Star, Harry Houdini, like the Great Escape, Daily Mail, that was Tuchel, yeah, I guess so. The Sun, Kong View, and then Harry Hero came to the rescue. Yeah, every single paper has a photo of him this morning. Were you watching the footy? Thanks very much to Lindsay. The boys and I did watch the footy. Well, River and LB were bouncing around pretending to be a cat for 90 minutes. Yeah, Alice started doing something similar. They just get a bit restless, don't they? It was very nerve-wracking. I love watching other matches, but England is so frustrating. Yeah, it was nerve-wracking. Yeah, I was thinking the same thing. I've watched a game in ages, and I thought, I'm not sure I'm enjoying the experience, actually. I feel on edge. Thanks very much to Dean and Bracklesham. I'm guessing the other side of the spectrum. Sadly, I didn't watch the match. I had to watch some paint drying, which was far more entertaining. Then I found some Lego to walk over barefoot, counted some grains of rice, put some chewing gum in my head, and spent 90 minutes trying to remove it. I'm guessing, Dean, that means you didn't want to watch the football. Just a guess, just an educated guess. London Pride this weekend is going to be interesting because I don't think it's confirmed yet, but a bit of commotion. Madonna has said that she will turn up and appear on London Pride. She's already kicked off Pride Month with a surprise pop-up in New York, and now the organisers reckon she'll show her face at Trafalgar Square. Don't make a joke about the face bit. This is to promote her new album, Confessions 2. I mean, she's been promoting it heavily, hasn't she? I haven't seen the interview yet with Graham Norton. Have you watched it? I've seen mixed reviews about it. London's Pride's expecting around 1.8 million people. So if she does show up, it's going to be wild. Now, I would say I would love to see Madonna. I'm not as big a fan of the kind of most recent music, but she is an icon. She is a legend. She still can sing. She still can perform. Anyone who's got a ticket for that, if she turned up, it's going to be absolutely amazing. Thanks very much for the last flurry of guesses and the birthday detective. I will be revealing who we've been talking about shortly. Music on the way, brand new, first of all, from Alex Warren, after a look at the travel for you.
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5: 19 minutes to 8 o'clock. Okay, let's see what's happening with the roads for you. Looking pretty busy around the bypass in Chichester now. Some big queues around the Bognor Road roundabout. If you're coming from Wick or up from Drayton, looking very slow. Same with the Stockbridge roundabout. If you're coming up on the A286, you'd be slow down there. Of course, this is usual for this time of morning. Burster bypass, very busy. It's starting pretty much from the McDonald roundabout all the way northbound to join the A259 towards Bognor Road roundabout. Yeah, looking very slow. So is Climping if you're travelling on the A259 heading towards Wick and Littlehampton. Still have the roadworks at Findon, so a little bit of extra congestion around the Crockhurst Hill. If you're travelling eastbound, you'll be knocking into queues just from about Durrington. Looking at the roads, the rails this morning, we've not had any big problems, which is great. Can see a couple of minor delays currently from Chichester due to one of the trains under investigation. Let me know if there's anything else. 01243 963 960.
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0: It's new, it's good, isn't it? Alex Warren, Passenger, 7:45. I think it's my favourite of his songs so far. My name is Tanya McCarthy. Let's do breakfast. Let's smash this Thursday. Apologies for the weather. I know everyone's like, what about our sandals? What about our sun hats? Do we still need it? Yes, you definitely do. After lunchtime, we're going to have full-on bright sunshine, and it's going to be quite a warm day, actually. Highs of 27 degrees Celsius today. Thanks for your message, Lara. It's my other half Simon's birthday today. Oh, happy birthday, Simon. And my son's wedding. Oh, my goodness. It's all going on. Not decided what to wear. So cloudy. Ignore the fact it's cloudy now. If you're looking for a whole day thing, it's definitely going to be very sunny later on. Thanks very much to Steve in North Lancing for getting in touch. I watched the footy. Nikki, my wife, went to bed. I said I'll be up in a minute. You end up watching other games. Didn't get to bed until gone midnight. The problem is the next England game, England, is 1 a.m. on Monday. So any good bosses out there letting you have Monday off, can you let me know? Let's give a shout out for the lovely bosses who are actually, you know, trying to accommodate everyone watching England in the World Cup. 01243 963 960, studio at vtradio.co.uk. If your boss has already said you can have Monday off, let me know. And thanks very much, Danny. Thank you so much for your message, by the way. I hadn't forgotten. You played along with the game. Brilliant. And then said, sending all my love to Karen and Mason, fighting cancer in Southampton Hospital. Hashtag Team Mason. So much love to you. Thank you so much for getting involved today.
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0: Talking of the game, here we go. Birthday Detective, the game where you've got to try and work out the celebrity who is celebrating their birthday today. Clue number one, just the celebrity's voice. Then I gave you some background clues about what they've done in their career. But maybe you've just tuned in. If so, don't worry. We're going to recap the clues before the reveal. Do you recognise who this is?
2: I've always loved Billy Joel, really. My dad come home with Uptown Girl, Bonfire Night, 1983. I was thrilled to... It was an EP. I went to Dublin. He ran at Croke Park Stadium. He saw me again. He said, wouldn't it be funny if when I come up at the beginning to this big... symphonic music that you sat at my piano seat. And I went, you're joking. He went, it'd be hilarious.
0: His voice is just so funny. His delivery is everything. Okay, birthday boy turns 53 today from Lancashire. English comedian, actor, writer, director. He won Channel 4's So You Think You're Funny contest and then was nominated for a Perry Award for his show at the Edinburgh Fringe Festival. He did become famous very quickly, actually, look at the timeline. He's famous for his Phoenix Night Show, which ran for two series from 2001. In 2005, he recorded a promotional video in which he mimed to Tony Christie's Is This the Way to Amarillo? Should I play that at some point for Bang My Clock? It's a great sing-along, isn't it? The song reached number one in the UK singles chart. Do you need one more clue?
3: Oh, listen, one more thing.
0: Currently concluding his record-breaking Better Late Than Never stand-up comedy show with major arena dates scheduled across the UK, he has dedicated all profits from his 2026 shows to 12 leading cancer charities. Well done. Well done to you. For getting it right, Mark and Paul on the school bus got it. So did Russell on his way to Portsmouth, Mark and Felpham, Peter and Hillhead, Team Crane in Littlehampton, Sarah Jane in Bognor, Lindsay and Crawley got there after listing every sort of northern comedian there was. Well done to Lara, and well done. Oh! Yeah, well done to TikTok Tim, just in time. And well done to you if you've been shouting out. Is it Peter Kay? Yes, it is. Well done if you worked it out. Bon Jovi now, V2 Radio.

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I'm guessing probably a few random traffic cones on statue heads this morning in celebration for England getting through to the next round. Stereophonics Dakota, 3 minutes to 8, V2 Radio, Brecky with Tanya. Well done if you worked out Peter Kay was the answer in The Birthday Detective. His sketch where he mouths over the misheard lyrics is so funny. I was late to the party of that, and if I watched it now, I'd still really, really laugh. Well done if you worked it out. Quite a distinctive voice. So if you love the Legally Blonde films, you might be interested in the series that's just come out, a bit of a prequel actually, just called Elle, about Elle Woods. Reese Witherspoon, who originated the character, is the executive producer on the show. Lexi Minitry has been cast to play Elle Woods, and she said,

0: yeah, quite a pressure to take it on. First series now available to stream on Prime Video. And this is where, do I have Prime? I think we might do, because James had to sign up to it to try and get next day delivery on the fans in the last heat wave, and then they arrived at the end of the heat wave. But it's okay, because we're going into another heat wave. So maybe I'll just be able to watch some of that. I do want to talk about, so a new Minions film has come out, and why just have a normal premiere for Minions and Monsters? They had a singing competition, so people were singing in like a Minion style voice. It's absolutely hilarious. I'm going to play you a bit of that. But first of all, let's go up to 8 o'clock news, national and international headlines first, followed by the local news from Justin. Starting the music, have Kaiser Chiefs for you. V2
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6: From the Sky News Centre at 8, England's boss Thomas Tuchel's described Harry Kane as a shark after he scored both late goals in their 2-1 World Cup win against DR Congo. The captain's now scored 5 times in North America, 1 behind current joint leaders Lionel Messi and Kylian Mbappe.
7: Both of them have had an incredible tournament so far, as a lot of other players have as well. So that's you guys, you're going to compare us, you're going to put us on that pedestal, and it looks like everyone's having a pretty good tournament.
6: Kane can add to his tally in England. England's last 16 tie against co-host Mexico. The US are also through after beating Bosnia and will meet Belgium, who came from behind to get past Senegal. A teenager's been left with potentially life-threatening injuries after a shooting in Birmingham. The 16-year-old was taken to hospital after yesterday's incident in the Alum Rock area. Kyiv's mayor says 10 people have been killed after overnight Russian airstrikes hit the Ukrainian capital. Residential buildings were damaged, prompting the country's president to cut short a trip to Ireland. Health experts say a UK-US trade deal could force the NHS to divert an estimated £45 billion to pay for higher-priced medicines. Analysis published in the British Medical Journal warns reduced spending on other health interventions could increase excess preventable deaths by 229,000. Sally Gainsbury's from the Nuffield Trust.
8: The government has made it a real target for improving NHS productivity, yet we have a deal that will drastically reduce the ability for the NHS to produce health benefits.
6: Well, the government says the deal allows access to life-changing new medicines. The Bank of England's governor has ruled out any interest rate cuts for now. Andrew Bailey says the Iran conflict means there's economic uncertainty despite falling oil prices. And sources have confirmed Taylor Swift's getting married to Travis Kelce at Madison Square Garden tomorrow. It's the 4th of July weekend, a holiday known to be one of the pop star's favourites. That's the latest. I'm Cam Hall.
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9: A fundraising appeal has been launched for an 11-year-old boy from Chichester who's been diagnosed with stage 4 rhabdomyosarcoma. Mason's family say the rare cancer was discovered after he became unwell, stopped eating properly and began losing weight. Doctors found a cancerous tumour in his leg before further tests showed it had spread to other parts of his body. He's now receiving emergency treatment in Southampton. Friends and family say they are trying to raise money quickly to explore further treatment options. You can find out more by going to the local news pages of our website, v2radio.co.uk. A Sussex programme helping children recognise online grooming has reached thousands of pupils. The Youth Ambassador Scheme, run with Sussex Police and Crime Commissioner Katie Bourne and the Breck Foundation, has seen students lead 40 assemblies in 14 schools. More than 6,500 young people have already been reached since it began in 2025. In other news, plans have been submitted to replace cladding at the Marriott Hotel in Cosham to meet new fire safety regulations. According to the Local Democracy Reporting Service, the planning documents say the hotel's overall appearance would remain largely unchanged, with colours chosen to closely match the current facade. And finally, 135 sheep have been stolen from a farm in Hursley in Hampshire. Police say they were taken between 5 p.m. last Saturday and 6 a.m. last Sunday. The farmer has told officers investigating that the sheep are worth around £18,000 in total. And that's me with the latest. I'm Justin Cottrell.
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0: Hey, and a very good morning to you. 4 minutes past eight, a cloudy start, even some light showers. But once they're out the way, around lunchtime, it's going to turn very dry, very, very sunny. And we've got some heat today. Highs of 27 degrees Celsius in Washington and Angmering.
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0: Yep. Welcome to the Thursday Breakfast Show. Hope you're doing okay. So much going on with schools at the moment. Good luck if it's sports day. And there's lots of transition days. My Alice went to her new secondary school for the morning. Demystifies it a bit, doesn't it? Now, if you actually go to Westbourne House in Chichester, I might be seeing you a little bit later.

Ruby, I bet you get sung there all the time. Kaiser Chiefs V2 Radio, 8 minutes past 8. Breakfast with Tanya on this cloudy start, but it's going to get better. I think there's a song there. It's going to get sunnier. It's going to get brighter. It's going to get warmer. So as I hinted, we do have a new breakfast show coming soon. A game on the show, sorry. New show. Not that I know of. A new game on the show. But I'll be visiting schools, so I will need lots of children's help, okay? I need the school's help. Last time we did a breakfast show game involving schools, I went to 25 different schools. I know. I felt like I was writing some sort of Ofsted report. But we do need your help. Get in touch if you want your school to be part of this, and I can visit you. More details to follow a little bit later. Now, I love quirky news, and to be honest, my taste is very, very quirky, so you've got to go big to impress me. Yesterday, Minions and Monsters, the new Minions film, came out. And you know, why have a boring premiere where you've got all the cast turn up wearing yellow? Probably a yellow carpet. Why not have some sort of competition of who can sing in the best Minion voice? And that's exactly what they did, a Minionese contest, which is absolutely hilarious. Here's a little bit of the person who won.

brilliant. Well done to whoever she was. I really laughed. I heard about five different songs sung in these kind of Mignonese accents. I wonder when they found out they had that gift to be able to do an impression of a minion. Banana! Okay, let's play Our Survey Says. After this, it's new from Ariana Grande on V2 Radio.

0: Liking that. It's new. It's in the top 10. Ariana Grande. Hate That I Made You Love Me. No, you can love me. I won't hate you. 14 minutes past 8. Breakfast with Tanya, V2 Radio. Happy Thursday to you. Now, if you've never been to our website, go and have a look, v2radio.co.uk, and have a look in our voucher shop. Save yourself some money on days out, maybe some meals out. We've got all sorts going on. And especially with summer holidays coming up. Yes, they're coming up too soon for my liking. It's worth having a look now because we're giving an extra 20% off. We've got this sale on for the rest of the week, but get in there before stuff goes. So you could get an adult ticket to the Wealden Downland Living Museum. I love the fact they say this is a hands-on, no, do touch place of all ages. Yeah, get involved. My girls loved it. Get in there. Loads of things to see and do. A nice little wander around. And at the moment, a special price, just £7.50 for an adult ticket. Get them before they go. There's not many left. Also have children's tickets, which are also heavily reduced now to £3.90. To get them, go to v2vouchers.co.uk. Now, you may have noticed there was an England game last night, and the newspapers definitely focusing on Harry Kane rescuing it. He really did. 2 goals in the last, what, half hour, was it? And that's the half that I watched, so that was well timed. Metro, Kane to the rescue. Kongfu, because it was against Congo, is the Sun's headline. But every single paper has a photo of Harry Kane. Thanks very much to Paul for emailing in saying, this is my analysis of the England game. New in the England team shop, Harry Kane coffee tray carries 10 mugs. Yeah. Yeah, I think there's lots of chat about that. Lots of love, of course, from his team. They do realise this. This is what Anthony Gordon had to say about him.
1: It's no accident. It's consistency every day. How hard he works, every finishing drills. He does it with passion. He does it with seriousness. He never, ever messes about. So it's amazing to be around him. And he's definitely an inspiration to all of us.
0: Oh, it's lovely, isn't it? And I thought Gordon did really well. Didn't he pass to Harry Kane for both of those goals? It is a team sport, isn't it?
2: 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Over 5,000 different buttons online or at our shop in Littlehampton.
0: Isn't it? I don't think we were sure watching it yesterday. Okay, let's play Our Survey Says. Are you ready? I like the fact my voice croaked at that point. No, I'm not. Tanya McCarthy, host with The Toast. This is the game where I ask you a question and you've got to try and work out what the top answer could be. Give it a guess and then I'll tell you whether your guess is right or your guess is not right. And I look forward to talking to Yoddy from Le Fish in Chichester in the brunch hour after 10. So I thought, yeah, let's make it about fish and chips. I'm going to be talking about it. I'm thinking about it already. Why not? This was the top answer when asked. Name something you would add to a plate of fish and chips. This is so simple, isn't it? It could be as simple, as complicated as you want to be. But what do you think is the top answer? 01243 963 960. You can WhatsApp that number or email studio@v2radio.co.uk. This was the top answer when asked to name something you would add to a plate of fish and chips. Now, I give an example normally, and I will do, avoiding the top answers. And I can't believe this isn't a top answer. And say, curry sauce. I love curry sauce. It's not on the list. What? Can't be the only one. Tell me you like curry sauce. Tell me. But also tell me what you think is the top answer. Donna Summer on V2 Radio now. Morning.

0: She works hard for the money on V2 Radio. She does. Donna Summer, Tanya Hirti, 21 minutes past eight. How are you doing? Yes, a little bit cloudy, maybe even a light spot of rain, but it's going to brighten, it's going to dry up, and we're getting ready for a heat wave. It's looking hot for next week, but it won't be as hot as the end of June, which was just insane, wasn't it? Because it was 30, but it felt like 40 because of humidity. Apparently, it won't feel like that. We're going to get more of a breeze this time around. Lots of chat about Taylor Swift's wedding. In fact, I've been reading so much about it, I dreamt I was invited to her wedding. I was not invited to her wedding. I wouldn't be able to make it either because it's tomorrow night, apparently, Madison Square Garden. This is to NFL player Travis Kelce. You may have heard about it. They've not actually confirmed the date, but because of all the equipment that's been outside the venue and the fact that roads have had to be closed, I think people have just made an educated guess. How are you doing? If our survey says, well, you've got to make an educated guess what the top answer is. Some of you have got it right. Some of you have given it a good go. I want to talk about how long do we spend doom scrolling? I'm not shaming. Not shaming. We're just talking, okay? It's okay to have a conversation. It's not an argument. It's just a conversation. Music on the way first from the Pointer Sisters after a look at the roads and rails for you.
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4: 24 minutes past 8, allow extra time if you're travelling towards Havant either direction on the A27 because of the roadworks there. Looking pretty slow around all the main roundabouts in Chichester, particularly the Bognor Road roundabout. If you're coming up from Drayton, looking very slow. And if you're coming up from pretty much from Lagness and North Mundham as well, if you're travelling up northbound at the moment towards Wick roundabout or the Bognor Road roundabout, yeah, extra 10-15 minutes, particularly slow at the moment. Scanning across because of the roadworks at Findon, we've got extra congestion going into the Crockhurst Hill area. If you're travelling on the A27, the queues are going quite far back actually towards Durrington, so allow extra time to your journey if you're travelling eastbound around there. Looking pretty chock around the Washington roundabout, northbound from Findon on the A24, but also if you're heading there from Sullington on the A283, looking a little bit slow. Still have the roadworks and temporary traffic lights at Stenning, A283. So if you are travelling northbound from Shoreham, allow extra time to your journey. Now, we've had no big problems with the trains. I have noticed Worthing experiencing some delays due to a fault with a train and then it's having a knock-on impact. Apart from that, they're looking all right. Let me know if you're seeing anything different. Of course, phone us number. Tell me all about it. 01243 963 960.
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0: I'm so excited, Pointer Sisters. I'm not that excited. 8:30, Tanya, Thursday breakfast. And of course, the countdown to the big summer holidays is here. And we've got a big summer giveaway for you. I know, it's got to entertain the children for 6 weeks. 6 weeks. I've planned nothing. Nada. Sorry, girls. I'm sure we have a lovely time. And whoever wins this bundle of prizes is going to have an amazing summer holidays, because we're talking theme park passes, theatre tickets, Isle of Wight ferry travel, vouchers, meals out, a hot tub mini break. My goodness, where else? We've got Aqua Park tickets for New Forest Water Park. We've got treatment for £125 gift voucher, Beauty Secret Salon Spa, because we need that, the parents, as a reward for all the things we're doing for the children. Knockhatch Adventure Park, we've got free annual passes for there. I know, brilliant, isn't it? Chichester Cathedral, got the roof tour, which is amazing. I've done that, actually. That's just a few of the things. To see the full list, go to our website. But get involved. You need to go to our socials to enter this competition. We're actually giving three listeners winning bundles. So one for this week, one for next week, one for the week after. Just go to Facebook and Instagram, find us there, V2 Radio. Make sure you like the post, and then you do have to follow us and Harbour Park in Littlehampton. Thanks very much for supporting this. And then that gives you an entry into the competition. And every time you tag a friend in the comment, gives you another entry into the competition. Someone's got to win this, and we've done this for a few years. And when we get the winners coming in to get their bundle of prizes, they always say, I've never won anything. I wasn't sure whether to enter it. Just do it.
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0: Do it, do it. And do this as well. This is the game that I like to call Our Survey Says, because that is its name. And this is the game where I ask a question and you've got to try and work out what the top answer is. Yes, a bit like Family Fortunes, but better. Give it a guess and then I'll tell you whether your guess is right or your guess is wrong. And this was the top answer when asked to name something you would add to a plate of fish and chips. Oh, just picture it now. A beautiful plate, just been cooked, and it's nice and crispy and nice chips, but I like the fatty chips. I suggested curry sauce, but it's not on the list. I know. What? Am I the only one who likes curry sauce? My Maggie loves it. And Lindsay and Crawley went straight in with mushy peas. Yeah, great shout. Not the top answer though. River suggested mayonnaise, ketchup, but then got the top answer. Elby suggested gravy or bread and butter. I mean, yes to all of these. I love any sort of sauce you can dump on some chips. Wrong number plate. Phil suggested curry sauce, pickled onion, then got the top answer. Andy and Arundel said mushy peas. Sadly not. Not on the list, I think so, but not top answer. Chris working in North Mundham said, well, I normally add curry sauce and mayonnaise. Please say not mixed together. That's just a step too far for me, Chris. Kerry in Littlehampton suggested tartar sauce, which is good. It's on the list, not the top answer. Mushy peas, but then Kerry, you got the top answer. Elaine the First in Midhurst said pickle onion, gravy, mushy peas. Lou in Horsham, top answer. Well done to you. North Lansing crew, Nikki suggested mushy peas, coleslaw, and then got the top answer. Well done, Nikki. Steve said Worcestershire sauce. No one has that. You don't have that. No one. I've never seen anyone have that in fish and chips. Argue. Let me know. Do you have Worcestershire sauce? Cheryl Littlehampton suggested mushy peas, pickled egg, pickled onion, gherking. I mean, these are good. It's not the top answer. Philip in Rustington suggested ketchup, but then got the top answer. Well done, Philip. Top answer from Lisa in Rose Green as well. Thanks very much to Ellie in Felpham and Lisa on the school run. Ah, two for the price of one. Yes, there's a list there, but you did get the top answer as well. Sam in Eastergate put mushy peas, unhappy face. It's not the top answer. No need to be sad about it, Sam. Well done to Mark and Pam in Littlehampton. Thanks very much to Rhiannon and Elmer. Lovely gravy, yeah. I mean, no, but yeah. You did get the top answer too. And thanks very much to Lindsay in Crawley saying definitely not a pickled egg. It's not, I promise. And thanks very much to Emma, Charlotte and Joy. Joy's a great name, isn't it? He suggested, oh, what about battered sausage? Oh, yeah, I mean, we could put extra stuff on the plate, but you did get the top answer as well. Still a chance to play along. 01243 963 960. I'll read some more guesses out later. Studio at v2radio.co.uk. Top answer, when asked, name something you would add to a plate of fish and chips. Nation's favourite meal, no? Ollie Murs on V2 Radio.

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1: Coming up this morning, I have the latest as family and friends are appealing for help for an 11-year-old boy from Chichester who's been diagnosed with stage 4 rhabdomyosarcoma. The achievements of young online safety ambassadors have been celebrated at the University of Brighton, and councils and police teams across the south are highlighting the impact of antisocial behaviour this week. I'll have more for you at 9 o'clock.

0: Let's talk about the footy and I'll pretend I know what I'm talking about. Did you watch the footy last night? Yeah, it was good, wasn't it? That's it. Cher, Believe, 18 minutes to 9, V2 Radio, Breakfast with Tanya. Now, I did watch the second half, actually, I know. I got to see the famous hydration break. To be fair, it was a very quick break and looked hot. Was it 40 or something degrees Celsius? Less than that. It was a hot evening for them to be running around in anyway. And, of course, through to the next game, which is going to be against Mexico. In Mexico, the Aztec Stadium. Okay, thanks very much for your messages. We'll give you the top answer in our survey, says, in just a little bit, okay? How long do we spend doom scrolling? This is where you take out your phone and you just start looking through it. It's quite an organic process and it's very time to stand still. It's very strange. And sometimes you'll be in the middle of doing something and you think, I'll just check my calendar, just check the weather app, just add that to my grocery orders. And then somehow you've gone down this black rabbit hole and I don't know what you're doing. You know, looking at someone's holiday photos from 5 years ago. It's really strange. Phone addicts lose 2 days a month doom scrolling. We spend an average of 96 minutes a day going through negative news, social media feeds on our mobiles. Gen Z are the worst culprits, racking up 143 minutes. Apparently, 41% of us prefer to do it on the toilet. Lovely. 12% admit to doing it at a wedding or a school event. It's very strange. It's not a reflection of being bored. It really is just a bit of a distraction. It leaves 28% of us feeling tired or drained, 22% anxious and overwhelmed. But what's the next step to this? Because you keep reading about these sorts of effects it has, and obviously we're changing the way that it works for our children and teenagers. I reckon there's probably going to be a ban or at least restrictions for adults at some point. I reckon if they're going to say it's worse than smoking, worse than drinking, we'll see. Okay. So, top answer, just a bit, and our survey says you've still got 5 minutes. We're going to send in your guests. Whilst you do that, let's see what's happening with the travel situation for you.
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0: 14 minutes to 9 o'clock. Excuse me. Let's see what's happening with the big bad roads and rails. Okay, still looking busy around the bypass in Chichester. If you are travelling around the Bognor Road roundabout, especially if you're coming from Wick, some steady queues there, taking longer than usual, moving just about 5 miles per hour all the way up. Drayton Lane, if you're coming from the V2 Radio roundabout towards the Bognor Road roundabout, looking a little bit slow currently. Expect delays if you're travelling on the A259 towards Climping or Wick, looking pretty slow. Queues all the way back to pretty much Yapton area. Looking at the Findon Valley, because on the A24 we've got the roadworks, looking a little bit slow if you're joining Crockhurst Hill southbound currently. Stenning has some roadworks and emergency repairs going on if you're travelling northbound from Shoreham and taking an extra 15 minutes. I see some people are trying to tackle the High Street area instead to reach the A283, but it's looking quite busy. I'm not sure that's the great solution. Looking at the trains this morning, we haven't had any big problems or delays, which is fab. Couple of services running slightly behind schedule from Worthing and Chichester across the south. Anything else? Anything? Tell me all about it. 01243 963 960.
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0: Expect Your Mamas! Harry Styles is brand new, Dance No More, 10 to 9 on V2 Radio. Tanya here, staying cool in the aircon, but it's going to be a hot day actually. We're creeping up to 27 degrees Celsius. I know, and of course lots of chat about the forecast next week. They reckon it probably could go up to 33 degrees Celsius, which would make us hotter than LA, not Little Hampton, Los Angeles, and maybe pretty much the same level as Bahamas. Well, we'll find out, won't we? Looking at all the news today, Halifax brand is being scrapped after 173 years. All customer accounts will be rebranded to Lloyds. Taking over, aren't they? We're just going to have a monopoly of just a couple of companies. Thanks very much on lots of feelings about a fish and chip topic that we've been discussing.
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0: I know, what have I started? Why did I disagree with the Worcestershire sauce thing? Anyway, let's play Our Survey Says, shall we? Oh, not that one. This one! This is the game where I give you a question. You've got to work out what the top answer is. And then you give it a guess. And then I tell you whether your guess is right or your guess is wrong. See, they're very close to each other. And my nails are quite long. I am pressing the wrong button a lot. And I broke a nail yesterday, which is embarrassing because it's a particular finger that you can't hold up to people. Not unless you wanted to. This was the top answer. When asked to name something you would add to a plate of fish and chips. Classic! My Alice's favourite meal ever. I'll be talking to Yodi from The Fish in brunch hour, so I'm looking forward to more fish and chip chat. More? I suggest a curry sauce. Not even on the list. I know, crazy. Talking of lists, James, I've got a list in Pagham. Pickled egg, gherkin, mushy peas, tartar sauce, ketchup, lemon wedge. Oh, is that the thing where you kind of burn it as well? That was trendy a while ago. But you do have the top answer, James. I just didn't read it out, so well done. Team Gem, well done to you. Only Graham in Eastergate because he slept in, because he's so busy in retired life. That's his words. You got the top answer too. Well done to Reed.

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2: 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Of course. It's like we just take it for granted. We start thinking about what else to put on the plate. But you do need that. Although my children aren't a fan of vinegar. I know, they've changed their minds. It's a sophisticated flavour, I guess. Billy Myers on V2 Radio.

always makes me think of Dawson's Creek. It was on the soundtrack. Billy Myers, Kiss the Rain, 2 minutes to nine on V2 Radio. Welcome to the breakfast show. Tanya McCarthy, looking after you, looking after the tunes, looking after the games. Well done if you worked out the top answer in our survey says, name something you would add to a plate of fish and chips, salt and vinegar. Of course, it's just the classic combo and it's worked so well. And I don't think I could eat it without the two, to be honest. But I appreciate all the interesting combinations and suggestions that have come in, like Grayonnaise. Maybe another time. Now, I do want to talk to you about something

0: Judi Dench and Sir Ian McKellen are doing together, but I'll do that just after 9 o'clock news. So we're going up to it right now. National and international headlines first, followed by the local news from our Justin, and in starting the music, Bruce Springsteen. V2
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7: From the Sky News Centre at 9, Captain Harry Kane's two late goals helped him keep pace with the World Cup's top scorers and saved England from a shock exit against DR Congo. Their 2-1 win sets up a last 16 match with co-host Mexico in the early hours of Monday. The supporters in Atlanta were relieved.
8: As usual, Harry Kane comes and rescues the day, doesn't he? Absolutely brilliant.
9: We were thinking we're going home. We both thought it, that we were going home.
10: Harry Kane's done it, 2-1. Come on, England! It's coming on!
7: Belgium and the USA will play each other after wins against Senegal and Bosnia, respectively. The Prime Minister will make a formal apology on behalf of the state this morning to all those affected by historical forced adoptions in England and Wales. Sir Keir Starmer will meet campaigners in Downing Street beforehand. An estimated 185,000 babies were taken from unmarried mothers and placed for adoption between 1949 and 1976. Education Secretary Bridget Phillipson addressed the matter before a committee last month.
11: The Prime Minister will have more to say on this shameful period in our history, reflecting the gravity of what has happened. But here and now, let me say to all of those affected, you will get the apology that you so profoundly deserve.
7: Kyiv's mayor says 10 people have been killed during overnight Russian attacks on the Ukrainian capital. A 9-story residential building partially collapsed. Ministers are talking up access to life-changing new medicines following last year's US trade deal. It's despite concerns raised in a study that it will take £45 billion away from other parts of the NHS and cause more than 200,000 extra preventable deaths. The body, which looks into potential miscarriages of justice, has been told to urgently improve. An independent review found interns doing work at the Criminal Cases Review Commission, which wasn't checked. And sources have confirmed Taylor Swift's getting married tomorrow. It's understood 1,000 guests will celebrate her love story with Travis Kelce in New York. That's the latest. I'm Cam Hall.
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12: Family and friends are appealing for help for an 11-year-old boy from Chichester who has been diagnosed with stage 4 rhabdomyosarcoma. Mason was taken to hospital after becoming poorly and losing weight. Doctors discovered he has a tumour in his leg and the cancer has also spread to his groin, chest and spine. A Just Giving page has now been launched to help find and fund further care. Find out more about this story on the local news pages of our website, v2radio.co.uk. The achievements of young online safety ambassadors have been celebrated at the University of Brighton. The Sussex scheme was launched in partnership with the region's Police and Crime Commissioner Katie Bourne and the Breck Foundation to warn pupils about online grooming. The first group of ambassadors has now handed over to the next cohort of students. In other news, councils and police teams across the south are highlighting the impact of antisocial behaviour this week. Arran District Council says it works with Sussex Police, West Sussex County Council, housing providers and partner agencies to respond early and to support victims. Officials say reporting incidents quickly helps agencies build a clearer picture and take decisive action. And finally, millions of wet wipes are being removed from sewers across Sussex and Hampshire each year. Southern Water estimates around 330 million wipes are cleared from the network in Sussex, with a further 270 million in Hampshire. The water company say they are a major cause of blockages. And that's me with the latest. I'm Justin Cottrell.
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0: Hey, morning. 5 minutes past nine, and it's a overcast start, but it's going to brighten up by lunchtime, and then we're going to have lots of sunshine, and the heat's going up, up, up. Highs of 27 degrees Celsius in West Dean and Fontwell.
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0: It's a great combination of voices, a great collaboration. Jack Severetti and Katie Tunstall, new on V2 Radio, Tempting Fate, 19 minutes past nine. Tanya McCarthy, Thursday Breakfast Show. And this is where I think today or this morning is going to look a little bit different if people have been out celebrating England going through to the next round of the World Cup. I mean, I saw only the second half, and I think it was the best half from what I saw of the highlights afterwards as well. Newspapers, every single one of them has a photo of Harry Kane. That doesn't happen often, you know. I look at the newspapers every single day, and I remember, and was it, and if you're into your football, you'll know this year, was it the 98 World Cup? The game against England against Argentina where David Beckham got the red card for kicking someone. What year was that? Can you let me know? 01243 963 960 studio at v2radio.co.uk. I was doing my GCSEs and I did GCSE media. And the next day after that game, our media studies teacher brought in all the newspapers. When I think about it, she paid a lot of money, didn't she? And she laid them all out and she said this doesn't happen often. And of course they were all blaming David Beckham for the loss, saying that, you know, what a coward, all this like very negative. And if you've seen a documentary that David Beckham, he talks about it, but I remember her saying that it doesn't happen often. And I thought the same thing when I came in, Harry Kane all over the papers, bit more of a positive spin on it, luckily all about Kane. So Kane's the rescue was the Metro's headline. Harry Houdini, as in the Great Escape, was the Daily Star. Kong Fu, because it was against Congo, and Hero Harry comes to rescue for the Sun. That's just a few of them, just a few of them. Now, I love Judi Dench. Whenever she pops up in interviews, especially with Graham Norton, she's got a wicked sense of humour, hasn't she? She's very clever. Tea with Judi Dench will return this summer with the star chatting to Sir Ian McKellen. I know, what a combo. The actress will appear in the Sky film alongside her longtime friend for a candid conversation about their lives on and off the stage and screen. So talk about things like James Bond, Lord of the Rings, obviously Shakespeare, managing stage fright. I'm sure even of being in the business for years and years, you must still get a little bit of nervousness going onto a live stage. But yeah, look forward to that. It's one to put on my list, the ever-growing list of stuff I need to watch. Music on the way from Blondie after a look at the roads and rails for you.
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0: 24 minutes past nine. If you're travelling on the A27 from Chichester to Portsmouth, the Havant bypass will slow you down. There's some engineering works. Had been some sort of accident just past there at Farlington. Looks like it's now cleared. Looking at the bypass around Chichester, pretty busy still around the Bognor Road roundabout and the Stockbridge roundabout, particularly if you're coming from Wick. Some big delays there. If you're travelling from North Burstead, indeed, from the McDonald's roundabout, it's looking a little bit slow at the moment, all the way past Rowan Way. And then as soon as you hit the 859 towards Drayton, it looks a little bit better at that point. Looking at the Worthing area in Broadwater, pretty busy around the Grove Lodge roundabout. If you're travelling eastbound at the moment, allow an extra 10-15 minutes, and you're travelling northbound from it, from Tarring, looking quite slow. Some big queues are forming. We do have some temporary traffic lights and roadworks on the A283 at Stenning. So if you're travelling northbound from Shoreham, that will slow you down. It's going to be there for another few weeks, I believe. Looking at the trains, we haven't had any big dramas this morning. Looking across the south at the moment, got a couple of very minor delays at Chichester due to a fault for training and knock-on impact. But apart from that, looks good. If you see anything else, tell me all about it, please. 01243 963 960.
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1: 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Breakfast

0: Yeah, don't try that at home, kiddies. Annie Lennox, Walking on Broken Glass, V2 Radio. 24 minutes to 10, it's breakfast time. And on that, thanks very much to Adam for making some banana bread mini loaves. You know, you can get those silicon trays, they pop out easier. How cute is that? I'll have it in a bit, Adam. Not whilst I'm talking, because it just becomes very messy, I'll be honest with you. So does the desk. So we're not looking at sunshine yet. Going to have it in the afternoon, though. I mean, looking at the forecast for the whole of July, it's looking good. It's looking very sunny. Obviously, we've got the heat wave next week to contend with, and then it will go down a little bit. But I actually think this is where we can do lots of lovely things and not worry about the weather. It's looking good. It's looking dry. It's looking sunny, looking at the long forecast, which makes it easier to talk about booking some festivals in. We love it, don't we? Mini festivals. We have a lovely day out with our friends or with our family. And there's a new one happening this summer, the Arundel Music Festival 2026. A bit of a party on the pitch. So it's on the actual football club in Arundel. So that's Friday the 17th of July. Lots of live performances, of course, in the sunshine. We've got ABBA Magic, got an Elton John tribute, also got the sound of Fleetwood Mac. It's 6 to 11 o'clock. Doors open at 5:30. Can you imagine a nice summer's day? The sun is setting. You'll see Arundel Castle and just enjoy yourselves. Tickets just £12.50, and you can get them from v2tickets.co.uk. Now, after 10 o'clock, it's brunch, because one meal together is simply not enough, and I use it as an opportunity to talk at someone. Yesterday, I had Sabre from Gladiators, real name Shelley. He was fabulous, talking about being a role model for young women, being a role model for me. She was giving me some top tips. So slightly different, going from a gladiator to Yodi from Le Fish. I think Yodi would appreciate the comparison. This is a great, great local business to support in Chichester. He actually won two awards at the Chichester and Bognor Regis Business Awards recently. A family business that has just gone from strength to strength. Of course, times are hard, and I know the cost of his ingredients is going up. So let's have a chat. And plus, we've been talking about fish and chips anyway, so we're talking to an absolute expert. Any questions you've got for Yodi, he would love to hear them. You can WhatsApp 01243 963 960. You can be as controversial as you like about your condiments, or email studio@vtradio.co.uk. New music on the way from The Script after a look at the travel sitch.
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0: 19 minutes to 10 o'clock, starting with the Havant area, which is looking pretty slow on the A27 due to the roadworks there. Allow extra time to your journey if you're travelling east or westbound between Chichester and Portsmouth today. Looking at the... definitely looking quite slow around the Bognor Road roundabout. Always around that and Stockbridge. Stockbridge has some queues as well. If you're travelling up from the Burden Road, A286 looking a little bit slow. Woodgate to Westergate on the A29 taking extra time, as it normally does, to be fair. Findon has some roadworks in place still. I know some have cleared up, some are still there, so it's adding a little bit of extra congestion to the Crockhurst Hill area. So if you are travelling eastbound on the A27 towards Broadwater, Worthing, yeah, looking a little bit slow. Stenning has some temporary traffic lights. So if you are travelling northbound from Shoreham, it will slow you down and add time to your journey, approximately 10 to 15 minutes. With the trains, they've been running to time pretty much, no big problems today. Looking at the services across the south at the moment, got a couple running behind schedule from Worthing, but apart from that, we're looking good. If you spot anything else, can you let me know? Tell me all about it. Phone is number 01243 963 960.
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0: Oh, it's like Mark Darcy and Bridget Jones when he says, I like you, just the way you are. Oh, it was a nice part of the film, wasn't it? I haven't seen her latest film. Bruno Mars, Just the Way You Are, V2 Radio, 4 minutes to ten. Tony McCarthy with the First Day Breakfast Show for you, 2nd of July, I know. I mean, I think because June was so hot, it feels like we've already kind of done with July. And of course, it's going to get hotter next week. That's when the heat wave kicks in. But it's actually quite warm today. I mean, highs of 27 degrees. When the sun comes out after lunch, then we'll feel the heat. Well done if you worked out it was Peter Kay in The Birthday Detective. I mean, he's got quite a strong accent, doesn't he?
1: I've always loved Billy Joel, really. My dad come home with Uptown Girl, Bonfire Night, 1983.
0: I mean, that's an accent and a half. So well done if you worked it out. Quite an easy one, sir, I think. And the top answer in our survey says was salt and vinegar. And if you're wondering, what? Why was that the answer? What can the question be? You have to go to our catch-up on v2radio.co.uk. A big thanks to Wilden Downland for supporting the breakfast show. Thank you very much. We're moving on from breakfast quite nicely into brunch, which is just after 10 o'clock. And I know before, a couple of days ago, we were talking about afternoon teas and our favourite ones and our favourite combos. And I think we loved the food chat. So let's have more food chat. Yes, please. And we'll be talking to Yodi from Le Fish in Chichester about fish and chips. Yeah, bring that chat on. Looking forward to it. Got my list of questions. First of all, 10 o'clock news, national and international, followed by the local news from our Justin. And then starting the music, have Genesis. V2 Radio.
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5: From the Sky News Centre at 10, boss Thomas Tuchel's urged parents to let their kids miss school so they can watch England's World Cup clash with Mexico. Last night's nervy win over DR Congo set up a meeting with the co-hosts in the last 16, which will kick off at 1 a.m. on Monday. It could mean bleary eyes in offices and classrooms. Here's the view of England's head coach.
6: Write an excuse for school and let them watch football. Come on, there's so much school to go to, but World Cup is every 4 years. Let them watch. There will be a big match on in 4 days, and we need the support of everyone, and especially of the children.
5: A teenager's been arrested on suspicion of attempted murder over a shooting in Birmingham. The 17-year-old's been questioned after an attack in Alum Rock yesterday evening. A boy who's 16 is in hospital in a critical condition. Mothers and children will finally hear the government say sorry later for the harm caused by forced adoptions. An estimated 185,000 babies were taken off unmarried mums in England and Wales in the 50s, 60s and 70s. Russian airstrikes have killed 10 people in Ukraine's capital, Kyiv. The city's mayor says some people are trapped in burning residential buildings there. An independent review says the Criminal Cases Review Commission, which examines potential miscarriages of justice, needs to urgently improve. The report criticises delays, overloading interns and not checking their work properly. It's after criticism over the handling of Andrew Malkinson's wrongful rape conviction. Dame Vera Beds, the interim chair of the CCRC.
7: Actual people who make the decision to send the case to a commissioner saying it should go to the Court of Appeal or it should not, that their work is checked at every stage so that we're assured that their decision making is accurate, we will put that in place.
5: And young workers reportedly feel undervalued and overlooked. Research found half of 18 to 25 year olds reckon targets are put over well-being. That's the latest. I'm Cam Hall.
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8: An 11-year-old boy from Chichester is at the centre of a fundraising appeal after being diagnosed with stage 4 rhabdomyosarcoma. Mason's family say the illness began just 2 weeks ago when he became unwell, stopped eating and started losing weight. Doctors found a cancerous tumour in his leg, with further tests showing the disease had spread rapidly. He is now being treated in Southampton whilst loved ones raise money to look at further treatment options. You can find out more about this story on the local news pages of our website, v2radio.co.uk. A Sussex programme helping children recognise online grooming has reached thousands of pupils. The Youth Ambassador Scheme, run with Sussex Police and Crime Commissioner Katie Bourne and the Breck Foundation, has seen students lead 40 assemblies in 14 schools. More than 6,500 young people have already been reached since it began in 2025. In other news, cladding at the Marriott Hotel in Cosham could be replaced under new fire safety plans. According to the Local Democracy Reporting Service, the application proposes removing the existing panel system and installing new aluminium cladding. And finally, a Brighton burglar has been jailed after causing hundreds of pounds worth of damage to steal a till containing just £20. Ricky Jones smashed his way into the Nine Rolls on Duke Street in the early hours of the 17th of June, then grabbed the small float of cash and ran off. The 44-year-old, of no fixed address, admitted burglary at Brighton Magistrates Court and has now been jailed for 14 months after triggering a suspended sentence. And that's me with the latest. I'm Justin Cottrell.
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10: Hi, 4 minutes past 10, morning. It's been a cloudy start. I know we've had the odd spot of rain as well. It will turn completely dry and sunny after lunch. And actually quite a hot day. Highs of 27 degrees Celsius in Amberley and Slindon.
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0: New from Taylor Swift, I Knew It, I Knew You, from the soundtrack of Toy Story 5 that's just come out, and apparently she's getting hitched tomorrow, and that's what I reckon anyway. 10:15, V2 Radio, the brunch hour with Tanya on this Thursday morning. And I know a couple of days ago we had a lot of chat about afternoon tea, which we enjoyed. Today we're going to enjoy the chat about fish and chips, because I'm talking to Yoddy from Le Fish in Chichester. Morning, Yoddy.
1: Good morning, good morning.
0: Good morning, how are you?
1: Yeah, really good, thank you. Really good.
0: Did you watch the footy last night?
1: I watched a bit of it and then got called into work because everyone wanted their chippy tea.
0: Oh, of course. So, what, before the game or after the game?
1: Middle of the game.
0: The middle of the game.
1: It peaked, ready for half time so they could munch on it.
0: Excellent. Oh, I didn't even think about that. Of course, it's a busy time for you. Has the World Cup actually generated some business then?
1: It's been not too bad. It's been okay, you know, with the World Cup, because there have been later kickoffs. People have been coming in, getting their food, ready to go and eat their food, ready to go and enjoy the games. But yesterday was an earlier kickoff and an enjoyable one in the end.
0: Yeah, I know. I watched the second half. That was a better half, wasn't it? Yoddy, tell me about your business, because it's got a bit of a family story attached to it.
1: Well, yeah, come 45 years ago, my father and mother came to Chichester and liked it so much and decided to open up a fish and chip shop here.
0: So where are they from?
1: My parents are from Cyprus. And then my mother was born here. My father came over and then got into the fish and chip industry, lived in Brighton, and then came for a drive to Chichester and, like I said, really enjoyed it.
0: But they still lived in Brighton, though. They didn't actually move themselves
1: to
0: Chichester.
1: Well, they did for a bit, but my father was driving back and forth from Brighton to Chichester to work the fish and chip shop, and over the years became really enjoyed it and moved down here and became quite an integral part of the community.
0: Absolutely, a proper local hero. Your dad did lots, didn't he, for charity?
1: Yeah, it was really important for him, that being an independent chip shop businessman, to he saw himself more as a shopkeeper to help the local community. And over the years, I remember lots of people coming and visiting him and sharing their problems and him helping them in any way he could.
0: Yeah, and something that you've now taken on. So not only are you managing the shop, you still do lots for the charities, don't you?
1: Yeah, we try to, like I said, because I think it's really important for independent businesses who are part of the community to help the community, because we're woven into the fabric. So I think if all independent businesses, or if all businesses could help the community is richer for it.
0: Yeah. I mean, Chichester, I think, has a great community feel. And I love the fact that everyone knows each other, Yoddy. You can't say anything bad about anyone.
1: No, you can't. And it's great that Chichester has that really friendly business community. Is great. The customers that we see on a daily basis is amazing, because everyone does know each other and everyone is literally willing to help each other.
0: Yeah, I get that feeling. Everyone wants Chichester to succeed. But you know, it's tough at the moment for any business. But for yours, it must be tough, because the prices are going up for oil, potato, we've got war, we've got fuel prices. So is it challenging at the moment, particularly?
1: Yeah, it's really challenging. Our biggest thing at the moment is the price of cod, which is basically our staple fish, which everyone loves. And that, we are seeing huge increases on that daily.
0: Yeah.
1: You know, then there's nothing we can do about that, purely because of the war, the tariffs, and they've cut the fishing quotas. So we're having to introduce other species like hake, which is really, really similar to cod, but just keep the prices as low as we can.
0: Yeah.
1: So unfortunately with cod, the prices go up, but we try and offer lots of other foods, including the hake, to give people options.
0: That's a great idea, actually, because sometimes until you've tried another fish, you think, I quite like plaice, not that I have it often. Well, how's that compare to cod? Is it more expensive?
1: Well, generally, the hake's a lot cheaper. It's very similar in taste. It's the cousin of the cod, so white, flaky, really nice, becoming increasingly popular because people they generally can't tell the difference. So we want to be able to still supply cod, which we can.
0: Yeah.
1: But unfortunately, we have to charge the prices accordingly.
0: Exactly. You've still got to pay for it. But although times are tough, you're doing well, because you won a couple of awards at the Chichester and Bognor Regis Business Awards. Because I was there. V2 were nominated. We didn't win, sadly. But you were up and down there. I was like, what? He's going for a second one?
1: I know. It's greedy now. I know. I don't know. I was as shocked as anyone because I've been a couple of times and become runners up, but to actually have gone up and won was amazing. It was an amazing experience, but like I said, utterly shocked by it.
0: Yeah, it's so you won the overall best business at the end of the night. What was the other one? Was it medium-sized business?
1: No, we won best in hospitality and tourism.
0: Oh, that's
1: up against really big businesses in the area. So this is why I wasn't expecting anything, because these awards are great because we get to mingle with all the other businesses who are in Chichester and connect with them, because you know when everyone's doing well, Chichester is doing well, and we want to see people out there and spending time and you know supporting the independent businesses of Chichester, because like I say, you know, when they're doing well, Chichester does well. So yeah, it was an amazing experience. It was really humbling to have been A, nominated, but B, to come away with not one but two awards.
0: Did they finish the night by saying, and next year, Yoddy, you're catering?
1: Happy to.
0: Yeah,
1: happy
0: to. I'd love it as well. Yoddy, don't go anywhere, because I've got so many questions about fish and chips, how it's changed, alternative, favourite condiments, what we're asking for, any quirky stories. But first, music on the way, starting of Lady Gaga on V2 Radio.
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0: 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To be clear, I have not found love on V2 Radio. Rihanna, Calvin Harris, just about 10:30, brunch hour. Thanks very much to Good Bean Co. for supporting. Tanya McCarthy here, talking to Yodi from Le Fish. And Yodi, when I typed in Le Fish to Google, voted best fish and kebab shop in Sussex came up.
1: Yeah, we won an award a few years ago, which we've won a few awards over the years. In 2013 was our first one, and then a couple of years ago, another one.
0: Oh, congrats. Look at these awards. Just
1: thanks.
0: Coming in.
1: Yeah, well, I had a very good mentor, so, very
0: your
1: lucky.
0: Parents. And hence, well, we talked about this before, actually. Le Fish is your parents' L.A., isn't it?
1: Yes.
0: Their names.
1: My mum's name's Lisa, and my father's name's Adam. So they thought my mum went first, L.A. Fisheries, and then we shortened it to L.A. or La Fish.
0: Oh, we need a Y in there for Yodi, though, don't we?
1: You don't. No, you don't.
0: No. Might spell some interesting things. So we talked about, your business and your history, but let's talk about the actual products that you're making. So let's talk about business in the fact that what's your busiest day in a fish and chip shop? Is it still Friday, Fish Friday?
1: Yeah, Fridays. Fridays are still completely manic and people have still got it ingrained in them that Friday evening is fish and chips night, which
0: yeah.
1: is brilliant because it's so nice to see. You know, we've had people over the years that are now that came in with their grandparents, and then the parents, and then the kids have grown up, and now their parents coming in with their kids. So it's still very much we're seeing the cycle, and every Friday they come in for their fish and chips.
0: It's a very traditional thing, isn't it? I guess that's why they're sticking to the Friday. You talked about we still love cod. Is there anything that's changed though? Has something become more fashionable or trendy, like the battered sausage or something?
1: You do see trends ebbs and flows, but especially in fish and chips, we still see very much the archetypal cod and chips is still as popular as ever.
0: Yeah.
1: You know, we offer kebabs and burgers as well, but in our industry, you can't beat cod and chips.
0: Yeah. What about, what's the vegan equivalent? I have had it where it's like flaky like fish. Banana blossom.
1: Banana blossom,
0: yeah.
1: That's right. We tried it for a bit a few years ago, but with a lot of the feedback was because we don't have a separate fryer.
0: It's been cooked in the same,
1: that which is completely understandable.
0: Yeah.
1: That it wasn't going to be as popular, but it is something that we're currently looking at in a vegan offering with a separate fryer. So if anyone's got any feedback, reach out to us and we'll be more than happy to look at it.
0: And when it comes to what we put on our fish and chips, are we still very traditional with mushy peas, curry sauce, gravy? All of the above.
1: All of the above.
0: Yeah, do you have someone who literally has all of it on top of the chips?
1: We actually had someone in last night that ordered all three.
0: On top of each other.
1: On top of each other. And I went, are you sure? They were like, yep. So they went off and thoroughly enjoyed it.
0: They had a few drinks because it was the
1: first
0: day.
1: They had a couple of pints.
0: Yeah, it just sounds a bit like that, doesn't it? Yeah, chuck it on. We were talking about this earlier on the breakfast show and someone messaged in saying you can buy a grayonnaise now. So gravy and mayonnaise mixed together. What's your feelings on that?
1: I'm open to trying new things.
0: Yeah.
1: If someone wants to come in and suggest they want one, then I'm happy to trial it for them. I'll have to try it first to see if I like it, but
0: yeah.
1: Why not?
0: Yeah.
1: Food's there to experiment with.
0: Oh, absolutely. And if we're making, can you give us some top secrets? If we're making fish at home, how do you make the batter? Because I've had your batter. It is very crispy. Because I remember we put the camera next to it when we were cutting it. And it went quick. So how do you make it crispy? What's the secret?
1: So keep it light. It's all about the consistency of the mixture. Not too thick, not too thin.
0: Yeah.
1: So if it's too thin, it'll burn. If it's too thick, it won't cook through.
0: Yeah.
1: And then making sure your oil temperature is clean at around 174.
0: Oh, well,
1: 170 to 180,
0: yeah.
1: Which is high. And that is all about, and then making sure that your piece of fish is floured, and then put it in the mixture and drop it in, leave it about 5-6 minutes rotating it, and it should come out really nice and crispy.
0: Drop it like it's hot.
1: Absolutely.
0: And remind us where your shop is and tell me about your summer party that's coming up.
1: So we are based at 110 The Hornet, Chichester, where we've been for the last 45 years.
0: Yeah.
1: And we are about to celebrate our 45th birthday in a couple of weeks, in association with the Chichester Chamber of Commerce, supported by the Rotary Novum Beacon. And we will be hosting it at the Chichester Boys Club
0: Okay.
1: in Chichester to raise awareness and funds for the Boys Club, because they do such great work for the youth in Chichester. So we will be hosting a fish and chip quiz.
0: Excellent.
1: Followed by Bongos Bingos.
0: Excellent.
1: Starting on Thursday, the 16th of July at 6:30. We will have a fully stocked bar. Tickets are available on the Chichester Chamber of Commerce website. Or if you go to our socials, there are links on La Fish Facebook and Instagram. There are links there. And all the money raised will go to the Boys Club, because we feel they really do so much good. And it's only a few people that run that organisation, that any little, that any support that we can give them would be appreciated.
0: That's a great shout, especially because with teenagers, youth clubs, I think we need to bring more back. It's something to do, and it takes them away from their screens, doesn't it? Which is a challenge
1: exactly.
0: itself.
1: And there's, you know, there's stuff for them to do in Chichester, but they're, you know, as with anything, you need to keep an eye on the kids these days, because they can really end up in the wrong, you know, going down the wrong road and things like that. So it's really important that we have these youth clubs to occupy them and to keep them busy. And yeah, it's good for society. It's good for Chichester, the community.
0: Yodi, thank you so much for visiting today. I've put a note about the party, because I do like a quiz. I'll be honest. I'm there to win.
1: We'll look forward to welcoming you on the night.
0: Oh, bless you. Music on the way from Michael Jackson after Texas on V2 Radio.

0: Michael Jackson rock with you. 18 minutes to 11. You're listening to V2 Radio Brunch Hour with Tanya McCarthy. Thanks very much for choosing us. Feels like the sun is now coming out a little bit, isn't it? After lunch, it's going to be really, really sunny and then feel very, very hot because it's highs of 27 degrees Celsius today. Thanks very much to Yodi from Le Fish in Chichester. He's a great guest. I chatted to him before years ago. Things have changed for him. He's had a baby since then. But he's so great because he won a local hero award. He turned on the Christmas lights in Chichester a couple of years ago, and he tries to do so much for the community, and he's trying to follow in his dad's footsteps. He did exactly the same. So if you can get involved in their summer party, then do. If you go to their Instagram account, you'll get a link for the tickets there. If you find Le Fish on Instagram, and if you want to try his food, because we do talk about his food for a reason, he is very, very good. The fish and chips is lovely. It's at the Hornet in Chichester, and say you heard him on V2 Radio, he'd like that. The only problem is when he comes here, it's like, oh, is there any way he could bring us some fish and chips? It might be a little bit soggy. I'm sure we would take it though. We've got a hungry bunch to feed here at V2. We had a listener, Elaine, pop in the other day, and she gave a box of chocolate biscuits. They went pretty quickly. They always do. It's like donuts as well. They just go. Don't even know where they go. After 11 o'clock, and this isn't a link to Neil Bateman. He's having all the donuts. Neil will be looking after you, and it's another day of the Battle of the Businesses. Thanks very much to Gem Property Maintenance for supporting. This week, we've got the Marriott House in Chichester versus Foresight Vision Support in Bognor Regis. And it's 1 point between the two teams. Oh, I like that. That's nice, isn't it? Let's see how they get on today and tomorrow. And then at the end of the week, the team with the highest score win pizza, thanks to Shakeadelic. Also, they've had a lovely time, hopefully, talking about themselves on the radio. Great advert for them, of course. And, you know, quizzes are fun. I think so, anyway. And if you think so and you enjoy playing along, maybe take it to the next level and get in touch, and you could be one of the businesses that talk about themselves and compete in the Battle of the Businesses. If you're interested, there's a form to complete at v2radio.co.uk. 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

0: Hey, you're welcome. That's Top Jaw Tunes, as one of my friends would say. Tears for Fears, sowing the seeds of love on V2 Radio. It's the end of the brunch hour. Thanks very much for listening to me, Tanya McCarthy. Thank you to the Good Bean Co. for supporting. And thanks to my guest today, Yodi from Le Fish in Chichester. And if he made you feel hungry, if he made you think, oh, do you know what? I want to check out that fish and chip shop. They are based at the Hornet in Chichester. And yeah, he's a lovely guy. And they've been doing it since 1981, and he's taken it over from his parents, and he's a lovely guy. So thanks, Yodi, thanks for visiting us. Tomorrow on brunch, a little bit different, I'll be joined by a classical guitarist. She's actually performing tomorrow evening in Chichester, so we've managed to get hold of her. Look forward to welcoming Zoe Barnett, and hopefully she'll even play us a little bit of something, so look forward to it. Thanks very much to Nature's Way Foods, thanks for your support. Just coming up to 11 o'clock news, national and international, followed by our local news. Neil Bateman's looking after you, and the music starts with Black Box. I'll see you tomorrow for Friday.
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2: From the Sky News Centre at 11, Keir Starmer will say sorry this morning over decades of forced adoptions in England and Wales. Around 185,000 children were taken from their unmarried mothers in the 1950s, 60s and 70s. A report 4 years ago found governments then bore ultimate responsibility for causing pain and suffering. Campaigner Karen Constantine says it's long overdue.
3: The reason it's vital is the ageing profile of the people that were impacted. And this wasn't 185,000 people. This is more like 500,000 people that were impacted by this heinous practice.
2: There have already been apologies from Welsh and Scottish ministers. A teenager's been arrested on suspicion of attempted murder after a 16-year-old was shot in the Alum Rock area of Birmingham. The boy's in hospital with critical injuries. 17 civilians are reported dead after Russian drone and missile attacks on Kyiv overnight. The country's foreign ministers called it a night of horror. The cost of diesels dropped by its highest amount in a single month since 2000, but the RAC's warning oil prices still remain higher than before the Iran war. School can wait is the message from England's head coach to the nation's youngsters as he urged them to stay up for Monday's overnight World Cup match with Mexico. They're into the last 16 after Harry Kane scored both goals in the 2-1 win over DR Congo. Dave Bricknell, who's the England captain's former youth coach, admits things could have been very different.
4: He volunteered to go in goal. He done very well in goal. And I thought, great, we've got a goalkeeper. And then one of his friends, mothers, come up to me and went, Dave, he's not a goalkeeper. He plays on pitch. And he went on pitch. And the rest, as I say, is history.
2: And Tottenham have confirmed the signing of West Ham midfielder Mateus Fernandes. His £85 million transfer fee could be eclipsed later by Newcastle's Sandro Tonali. He's having a medical. That's the latest. I'm Cam Hall.
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5: Family and friends of an 11-year-old boy from Chichester are raising money after he was diagnosed with stage 4 cancer. Mason has rhabdomyosarcoma, which is a rare form of cancer. He first went into hospital in Southampton after losing weight, not eating and feeling unwell before doctors found a tumour in his leg. The cancer has now spread to other areas of his body. A Just Giving page has now been set up to help fund a life-saving treatment. Find out more by going to the local news pages of our website, v2radio.co.uk. Young people across Sussex are continuing to be trained to help protect their peers from online grooming. The Youth Ambassador Programme was launched by Sussex Police and the Crime Commissioner, Katie Bourne, and the Breck Foundation in 2025. Students lead peer-to-peer sessions in schools. The scheme now has 88 trained ambassadors, with a new group officially stepping forward in September. In other news, authorities across the South are backing Anti-Social Behaviour Awareness Week. Arran District Council says it's already working closely with Sussex Police, West Sussex County Council, housing providers and other agencies to tackle the issue. The Awareness Week runs until Sunday. And finally, internationally renowned singer, songwriter and artist Holly Johnson has become patron of the Sussex Beacon. The former Frankie Goes to Hollywood frontman, whose career has spanned six decades, first visited the Brighton-based HIV charity in 2023 whilst performing his Holly Johnson Says Relax tour at the Brighton Dome. And that's me with the latest. I'm Justin Cottrell.
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7: And this is me with the daytime show. Hello, very good morning to you. It's 5 past 11. Thursday morning across the south, dry today, rather breezy. Quite a stiff breeze out there this morning, particularly along the coast. Few scattered light showers, but these will clear as the morning goes on. If you've got one of those, it'll soon puff away to the east, bringing plenty of prolonged sunny spells throughout the afternoon, and temperatures just above normal for the time of year. We're going to see 25 as this afternoon's high. At the moment in Bognor Regis and in Chichester, it's 21 degrees.
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Nickelback on V2 Radio. How you remind me. Black Box kicking off the show this morning. It's the daytime show with Neil. Oh, and that was Black Box and Right on Time. Nearly 11:15. It is Neil with you right the way through till 3 this afternoon on the Thursday's daytime show, including, of course, the penultimate two rounds of this week's Battle of the Business. And it could not be closer. The teams are 1 point apart. At the moment, Foresight Vision Support currently on 30 points, and the Marriott House and Lodge in Chichester on 31. Wow. That is close. 1 point between our two teams. So find out how they get on. We'll play round one at around 11:30. We'll be chatting to the team at Marriott House in Chichester. Play the first of two rounds. Before all that, this is Lily Allen.

0: John Farnham on V2 Radio. And you're the voice. Yeah, I am. I'm the voice that's here till 3 o'clock. Before that, Lee Allen, her brand new song is called Big For Me. New music here on V2 Radio. It's 22 minutes past 11 on this bright but rather blustery Thursday morning across the south. Just a reminder, coming very, very soon indeed in Arundel, it is Party on the Pitch. It's all taking place on Friday, the 17th of July. ABBA Magic. Oh, yes, headlining this year's Party on the Pitch. We've also got Aaron Kavanagh's Elton John tribute, Hattie Chandler with the sound of Fleetwood Mac. Going to be a fantastic evening. The date for your diary, if you don't already have your tickets, Friday the 17th of July. It is Party on the Pitch at Arundel Football Club, and you can get your tickets right now from the V2 Radio ticket website. They'll cost you just £25. 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All the details are there. You can grab your tickets right now for this year's Party on the Pitch, the 17th of July, Friday night, and the tickets are just £25. Get all the details, V2 Radio tickets, and all the information you need is there. Right now, coming next, we'll get the latest on the roads. We'll update you on the travel situation across the south, plus music lined up from Craig David and Robbie Williams, next on V2.
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0: Well, I'm pleased to say it's not looking too bad on the roads at this stage of Thursday morning. The Chichester bypass, A27 between Wick Road and the Bognor Road Junction. If you're eastbound, that's looking a little bit slow. And westbound towards Stockbridge as well. But apart from that, everything else seems to be moving quite nicely around Chichester. Further to the east, everything's looking good along the coast. The A259 is running quite nicely, at least as far as Worthing, and then there's a little bit of a delay around the Lancing Beach roundabout as you're heading towards Shoreham. That's looking a little bit slow there. And west of Chichester, it's all looking good, actually. The A27, we've still got those roadworks, of course, near Havant on the Havant Junction between Warblington and the Langston Harbour turning. But apart from that, things are looking good, pleased to say. And on the trains, everything running quite nicely, except if you're heading towards Eastbourne. We've got a signalling fault at Hampden Park at the moment, which means trains running at reduced speed, and therefore Eastbourne trains being delayed a little bit, at least until the middle of the afternoon. That's the prediction from Southern. But apart from that, things are running very nicely indeed. But if you can update us on the roads, do let me know. Give me a call here in the V2 Radio studio on the phones and on the WhatsApp. The number's the same, 01243 963 960.
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0: Ed Sheeran on V2 Radio from, was that a couple of years back? Beginning of 2025, Camera on V2. It's a little after 20 to 12 on this bright Thursday morning across the south. 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Is this live from studios here in Chichester? And it's time to play round one of Thursday's little quiz.
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0: So this week, the two teams doing battle on the airwaves of V2 Radio are Foresight Vision Support in Bognor Regis, currently on 30 points after playing their double points card yesterday. Well done to them. They're on 30. First, before we talk to them at around 12:30, we are going to go to Marriott House and Lodge, almost in the heart of Chichester city centre, just on the edge, just by the cathedral. Lovely location. That is where you'll find Marriott House, and that is where, this morning, we'll find Tanya and the team waiting to play the game. Tanya, very good morning to you. How are you?
2: Good morning, Neil. We're all right. It's a little bit of a breeze out. Oh, feeling good today.
0: Nice little breeze. Breaks it up a little bit, doesn't it? Makes it a little bit more bearable when it starts getting warm, which I think it's going to do over the weekend. So welcome, everybody. Lovely to have you back. Tanya, lovely to talk to you again as well. What do you do at Marriott House? What's your role?
2: So I'm the head housekeeper, and they've all gone and left me in charge today, Neil.
0: Oh, no, surely not. Have they really?
2: Yeah.
0: Oh, yeah. That's a fat lot of good, isn't it? Anyway, it looks like you've got a good team with you, despite all that. I think you're in the luxurious bistro lounge again.
2: We are. There's not an empty seat in the bistro today. We are chock-a-blocker.
0: Wow. So who have you got there with you then, Tanya? Who's surrounding you?
2: We've got lots of residents and their families. So we've got Eric and his family. We've got Oliver and his family. We've got resident Cam. And I've got lots of staff with me as well. So we've got Glynis, Kelly, Christine, Matt, Sarah, Clara, Mel, Sarah, Sanjita, Gerald, Matt.
0: Good Lord.
2: It's none of them. Not that we're worried or anything, but we have got reinforcements.
0: No excuse for not getting 10 out of 10 today, then. Oh, with all those brains. Goodness me. In your luxurious bistro lounge. So, your posh voice I can't get in today for that. Tanya, we've talked a lot this week, of course, about Marriott House. We haven't talked about your sort of social media channels, because you're very active on Facebook, and you were telling me just now you're making a video which is going to go live, I think, later today. Tell us more about that.
2: Yeah, we do like making lots of funny, quirky videos around the building with the residents. So this evening and this afternoon, we are going to make a new video to go up to support the England football team in the World Cup.
0: Oh, brilliant.
2: We were up yesterday afternoon watching it on the TV. There were screams and shouts coming out of bedrooms as all the residents were watching it on their own and getting super excited, especially when Harry Kane obviously scored his first goal.
0: Fantastic.
2: And then I think the tea trolley might have gone flying when the second goal went in. Especially Molly. She's listening. Molly apparently was screaming down the corridor.
0: Really? Not again. So there you go. What a fantastic looking to look forward to. And you're going to publish that on Facebook later on today, yeah? When the video's all put together. Great stuff.
2: Yeah.
0: You're all there sitting there waving your England flags, no doubt. Brilliant.
2: Oh, yeah, we're going to do it to Vindaloo. So we're going to get the block of cheese out, my dad, my nan, and my gran.
0: Do you know what? It sounds like you have a bit of fun there, don't you, at Marriott
2: House? Oh, we have a lot of fun.
0: Yeah.
2: We have lots of fun, Neil.
0: It sounds like it. It really does. And we've got to mention, of course, your big summer fair, which is coming up not this Saturday, but the following Saturday, with all the fun of the fair and all the things that we've heard about this week from all the people we've spoken to. That's something to look forward to, isn't it? Next Saturday, not this Saturday, following Saturday. And everybody's welcome, aren't they? Everybody's welcome.
2: Yeah, Saturday the 11th of July, 2 o'clock till 4 o'clock. There's parking down the road if you can't get in around us, and we're a short wander down Avenue de Chartres. So we're also going to do that. What we will ask for is some Facebook followers, Neil. So we've got just over 1,000 Facebook followers. Mm-hmm. We want to get up to 1,050. So if people can get out there and find us today and give us a follow, that'd be marvellous. And then for the 1,050th follower, we're going to sort out a little prize.
0: Are you? Oh, wow.
2: Yeah.
0: Fantastic.
2: We're not sure what yet, but we will find something.
0: You'll think of something, I'm sure. So there you go. Why not seek them out on Facebook at Marriott Lodge, Marriott House. Is that all you need to look for on Facebook, Marriott House? Yeah, you'll come up with you in Chichester.
2: Yeah, Marriott House. And if we get loads more followers, Neil, we might even buy you a bar of chocolate.
0: Oh, that'd be nice. Oh, yeah, well, go on then. I'll go on it straight away. I'll go and put, 16 other followers on there. Get me free bar of chocolate. Great stuff. Now then, Tanya and the team, are you ready for your questions this morning? We have 10 more fire at you today. Now, you've already played for your double points to very good effect, I hasten to add. So that has put you at the moment with a one-point lead at 31 points. So the question is, how many more points can we add to that in the next 60 seconds? We're about to find out, aren't we? So, Tanya and the team, Marriott House and Lodge in Chichester, are you all ready to play?
2: Yes.
0: Good. So if you know the answers, shout them out nice and loud. If you're not quite sure of the answer, just pass. We'll move on to the next one. And good luck for your 60 seconds and your 10 questions for your time, ladies and gentlemen. Starts now. In which Roald Dahl book does Aunt Sponge and Aunt Spiker feature in?
2: James and the Giant Peach.
0: Which soap opera once featured a restaurant called the Argy Bargy?
2: EastEnders.
0: How many hours are there in 3 days?
3: 72.
0: What was the name of the fictional borough of Melbourne where the Australian soap Neighbours were set in?
3: Ramsey Street.
0: Which river flows through the Grand Canyon?
2: Colorado.
0: Parlor, well done. What does the musical term R and B stand for?
2: Rhythm and blues.
0: In chemistry, which is the first element on the periodic table?
2: Is it gold, AU?
0: What was the nickname of the singer Roy Orbison?
2: No, with a pass.
0: Ooh, pass on that one. Ooh. Yeah. Questions are getting a little bit tricky, aren't they, as we go through the week? Still, you did well. Got off to a flying start with our first three questions. You're right, Aunt Sponge and Aunt Spiker in James and the Giant Peach. The Argy Bargy was indeed in EastEnders. I've actually been there, actually.
2: Ah.
0: On the EastEnders set. I've actually been in the restaurant. How many hours are there in 3 days? You're right, 72. Correct. And do you know what? I'm going to give you question four because I actually said, what was the name of the fictional borough of Melbourne where Neighbours were set? It was Erinburgh, but you said Ramsey Street. And I mean, that's what it was famous for, wasn't it? So, I mean, I'm being generous today. Anyway, I'll give you a point. Which river flows through the Grand Canyon? I think you passed, but then you came back to it straight away. It is indeed the Colorado. Well done. Rhythm and blues, of course, I and B. And in chemistry, which is the first element on the periodic table? It's not gold, it's hydrogen. And a final question, I think. What's the nickname of Roy Orbison? He's known as the Big O. There you go. Yeah. Hey ho, you still did well. You have picked up. Let me count up the ticks. 2, 3, 4, 5. Another 6 points. Well done.
2: Ooh. See, I told you, they leave me in charge. It's not good news.
0: Well, there you go, you see. Anyway, it's not bad, eh? It's not bad at all. So, well
2: done.
0: I'll take it. Yeah, take it. Take it quick before I change my mind. There you go. And Tanya, thank you so much for joining us today. It's been smashing to have you on the show once again. Talk to you and all your lovely, wonderful residents at Marriott Lodge. And we're going to be back with you tomorrow for the final time. Hasn't this week gone quickly? It really has.
2: Yeah, I'll get Sarah or Clara back tomorrow now.
0: Yeah, they'll get it all sorted out. Yeah, absolutely. Well, we'll talk to you tomorrow, everybody. Have a super rest of the day. And enjoy making your football video as well. I look forward to seeing that later.
2: Okay.
0: You take care.
2: Thank you, Neil.
0: Talk to you tomorrow. Bye.

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9: From the Sky News Centre at midday, Keir Starmer's apologised on behalf of the state to survivors of forced adoption, calling it a stain on

0: in our history. An estimated 185,000 unmarried mothers had babies taken away in England and Wales during the 50s, 60s and 70s. In the Commons, the Prime Minister says he found it hard to read their testimonies.
1: Mothers, many young, vulnerable and without support, were coerced, bullied or misled into feeling that they had no choice but to have their children taken away from them.
0: At least 17 people have been killed and dozens injured in a Russian drone and missile attack on Kyiv. Kremlin spokesman Dmitry Peskov says the overnight strikes had been aimed at military targets. That's despite damage to residential buildings, including the partial collapse of six floors of an apartment block. Military analyst Robert Clark says it seems to be in retaliation over pressure Russia's receiving on the battlefield.
2: I mean, it's classic Russian, and particularly President Putin, operation, which is, as soon as Russia are pressed in any meaningful way, they seek to press advantage against the Ukrainian population and wreak terror across cities, which is exactly what they've done.
0: A 17-year-old boy's been questioned on suspicion of attempted murder after another teenager was shot in Birmingham. Last night's incident in Alum Rock has left a 16-year-old in a critical condition. The government says it accepts all recommendations for change made by the public inquiry into the Southport stabbings. It found the attack could and should have been prevented and identified fundamental failings. England boss Thomas Tuchel suggested parents should let their children skip school on Monday after supporting the Three Lions at the World Cup. Their last 16 tie with co-host Mexico will kick off at 1 a.m. And Graham Norton's been spotted arriving in New York City as a rumoured guest for Taylor Swift's wedding. Sources say she'll wed Travis Kelce tomorrow. That's the latest. I'm Cam Hall.
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4: Concerns growing in Gosport over plans to expand Hasler Immigration Removal Centre. The local MP, Dame Caroline Dynage, has raised the issue in the Commons, warning that residents have not been given a proper chance to influence the proposals. She also says the latest phase differs significantly from earlier plans, including concerns over a previously undisclosed third story revealed at a public meeting. A fundraising appeal has been launched for an 11-year-old boy from Chichester diagnosed with stage 4 rhabdomyosarcoma. Mason's family say the rare cancer was discovered after he became unwell, stopped eating properly and began losing weight. Well, doctors found a cancerous tumour in his leg before further tests showed it had spread to other parts of his body. Friends and family say they're trying to raise money to explore further treatment options. A Sussex programme helping children recognise online grooming has reached thousands of pupils. The Youth Ambassador Scheme, run with Sussex Police and Crime Commissioner Katie Bourne and the Breck Foundation, has seen students lead 40 assemblies in 14 schools. More than 6,500 young people have already been reached since it began in 2025. And a farmer in Hursley has been counting his sheep after 135 of them were stolen. Police say they were taken between 5 p.m. last Saturday and 6 a.m. on Sunday. The livestock are worth around £18,000. That's the latest. I'm Philip Keeler.
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6: And a very good afternoon to you. It's nearly 12:05 this Thursday lunchtime. Dry today, but rather breezy. One or two scattered showers, but most of us is going to stay dry throughout the day. Lots of prolonged sunny spells this afternoon. Temperatures just above average. Normally you'd see around about 22, 23. Today, highs of around 25 degrees. And it is getting warmer as the week goes on as well. I think by the weekend we're going to see temperatures nudging 30 degrees. But today feeling very pleasant around 25, and at the moment in Arundel and in Littlehampton we've got 23 degrees.
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0: new music on V2 Radio. Latest Marix Warren and Passenger, a new song on V2. It's quarter past 12 on the daytime show from Neil. We have got round two of the Battle of the Businesses. That is on the way in about 15 minutes from now. We'll be chatting to the team from Foresight Vision Support in Vognor Regis. They play next. Before that, though, music from The Boss.
1: Oh.

0: 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Dancing in the Dark, and before that, Alex Warren, his new song, Passenger on V2 Radio. 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
0: Looking busy around Chichester again, I'm afraid, all the way through from Portfield through to Stockbridge is looking very slow. Pretty much in both directions, no matter which way you're going to get stuck in a queue, I'm afraid, between the roundabouts around Chichester at the moment. Gladius Way, Rowan Way, also looking slow eastbound at North Burston. Of course, due to the ongoing closure of the Chichester Road at North Burstead, so that's the diversion in place, looking very slow eastbound at the moment. Elsewhere, not looking too bad actually, running quite nicely through Arundel, Worthing, not too bad at all, Offington and Grove Lodge, certainly not bad for the time of day, and the 259 along the coast is all looking good, with the exception of Lancing, where we've got those temporary lights near the Lancing Beach roundabout. That's looking a little bit slow there again in both directions. Apart from that, everything else is running quite nicely. And on the trains, we've still got delays at Eastbourne, between Hampton Park and Eastbourne, due to a signalling failure, and that's likely to continue until the early part of the afternoon. Apart from that, everything else is looking good. And if you can update us on the roads, we would love to hear from you. It is the usual number, 01243 963 960.
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0: David Gray on V2 Radio, Babylon, and before that, Supertramp and Breakfast in America. Little after 12:30, round two of the Battle of the Businesses, next.
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0: And time to play round two then of today's Battle of the Businesses. We were chatting to Tanya just a short while ago at Marriott House at V2. They scored their total points now on 36. So let's play round two and see how the team from Foresight Vision Support are going to get on this morning in Bognor Regis. We'll go there now and say once again, very good afternoon to Julie. Hello, Julie. Hello, how are you?
2: Hello, we're very well, thank you, Neil.
0: And everybody else there, got a good team with you again today then, Julie?
2: Yeah, I've got a good team. I've always got a good team.
0: I know.
2: Great.
0: I know. They're a brilliant team. Who you got with you today?
2: I've got Sarah, Tina, Rhiannon, Beau and Fiona.
0: Fantastic. Well, look, good luck, everybody. Questions coming up in just a few moments. First, though, I know you want to talk a little about fundraising, obviously, because that's what it's all about. And I know you wanted to mention someone in particular, of course, who's been a big help to you.
2: Yeah, that's right. Yeah, we've obviously talked a lot about our services this week, and I just thought I'd, you know, mention that sadly not all of this can happen for free. It'll cost us about £494,000 this year to provide our services to clients across the county, and it's a big chunk of money that we have to raise each year. We don't get any government funding or anything like that, so we really do rely on the generosity of our local community to fund the services. And we're really lucky. Actually, we have a great bunch of individuals, businesses and trusts and foundations that regularly support us. But as we all know, costs are going up and we always need that little bit more. So if anyone listening would like to get involved and help support us, I just thought I'd mention a few of the ways that people can support us. So of course we love to take donations. People can donate to us over the phone, send us a check or go onto our website. They can come and take part in one of our events. The next one of ours is, it's not till Christmas, but there's a Christmas concert over in Shoreham on the 7th of December. And we're currently running our summer prize draw. So tickets are available for £1 each. The draw's at the end of this month. And the first prize is £250 cash. So if anybody would like to have a little flutter and have a go in the draw, we'd appreciate that. And then there's sort of non-financial ways that people can support us. So we do a lot of recycling to raise funds. So people give us their rubbish, basically, which stops it going to landfill. And there's lots of things that we can recycle. So phones, stamps, Pringles tubes, cake and biscuit wrappers, all sorts of weird and wonderful things, even cars. And all of that is also on our website if people want to have a look at what they can donate. But the people I wanted to shout out, we're very excited this afternoon to be going to Crawley to see a company called Richard Place Dobson, who's a local firm of accountants. They've kindly chosen us as their charity of the year. And they've got a foot golf event happening this afternoon. We're all popping up there to help support that because they're supporting us. So that's just another thing to mention. If there are any businesses listening who are looking for a charity of the year, we would absolutely love you to choose us. And we'd be very happy to come out and chat to you and, you know, work together in whatever way we can.
0: Well, look, if you're interested in doing that, if you're a business listening to this right now, and maybe you'd like to help Julie and Foresight Vision Support, best way of contacting you via the website, I guess, is it, Julie?
2: Yeah, website. So as we said earlier in the week, it's foresight.org.uk, and that's with the number 4, or you can give us a call on 01243 828 555.
0: Simple as that. Brilliant. And loads of events going on, as you've just heard Julie saying, throughout the summer and this afternoon. I hope it all goes well this afternoon. You're going to be up there
2: doing
0: a bit of footy golf? Very nice.
2: Yeah.
0: Excellent. Good stuff. We'll have a good time this afternoon. Now then, Julie, we have reached almost, but not quite, the end of the week. It's Thursday. There's still one more game to play, and you're currently on 30 points of this week's quiz. So are you ready to add some more points to your 30 that we already have in the bag?
2: Yeah, let's do it.
0: I'm pleased to hear that. Let's do it. 60 seconds. You've already played your double points card. Did that to good effect yesterday. Boosted your score to where we are now. So good luck, everybody. 10 questions, 60 seconds as always. Julie and the team at Foresight Vision Support in Bognor Regis. Good luck. And your time starts now. Which 1999 film starred Keanu Reeves as a computer?
2: Matrix.
0: Which Andrew Lloyd Webber musical was inspired by a poem by T.S. Eliot?
2: Cats.
0: Who released a solo album in 1992 called Diva?
2: Arse.
0: How many days are there in July?
2: 31.
0: In which soap opera did the character Zoe Tate appear in?
3: Emmerdale.
0: At which ocean would you find the Marshall Islands?
3: Caribbean.
4: Moon.
0: Which genre of music would you associate with Charlie Parker?
4: Jazz.
0: In which English county is Lowestoft?
3: Suffolk.
0: According to the saying, what are said to make the most noise?
4: Empty vessels?
0: In the Asterix comic books, what was the name of Asterix's somewhat oversized friend?
5: Obelix.
0: Well done, sir. The bag. Very good indeed. Did well there, Julie.
2: Oh, did my we? Goodness.
0: Yeah, you did. So The Matrix, well done, was the film, of course, which starred Keanu Reeves. It was Cats, was the Andrew Lloyd Webber musical inspired by T.S. Eliot. The one you passed on, who released a solo album in 1992 called Diva? It was Annie Lennox.
2: Oh, yeah.
0: How many days in July? Oh, well, we got that one. Well done. And Zoe Tate, well done, in Emmerdale. And the Marshall Islands are in the Pacific.
2: Oh.
0: There you go. Charlie Parker, yes. I heard jazz in the background. That was well done. Suffolk, indeed, of course. Is the county in which you'll find Lowestoft. Empty vessels are said to make the most noise. Well done. And Obelix, as somebody shouted out from the back, very well done, sir. That was the correct answer. So, Julie, you have done extraordinarily well there because you had one pass, you had one incorrect answer, and you got through 10 questions. So by my calculation, I make that 38 points. Wow. Oh, so 38 now plays 36. Goodness me. So you're in the lead, Julie, by a couple of points.
2: Yeah.
0: With the final to play tomorrow.
2: Pressure's on.
0: I should say. Julie, are we chatting to you tomorrow, or are we going to be joined by one of your colleagues?
2: No, it'll be me tomorrow.
0: Julie, we look forward to talking tomorrow for the final of this week's Battle of the Businesses.
2: Thank you.
0: Well done, everybody. Have a super afternoon, and we'll talk to you again tomorrow. About the same
2: time.
0: Take care.
2: Bye. Bye.

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0: Hate That I Made You Love Me, Ariana Grande, and before that the Eurythmics and There Must Be an Angel. It's very nearly 1 o'clock. It is V2 Radio on this Thursday lunchtime. Our latest news headlines coming next.
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8: From the Sky News Centre at 1, the Prime Minister has issued a formal apology on behalf of the state to survivors of forced adoptions, calling it a double injustice. An estimated 185,000 babies of unmarried mothers were taken away in England and Wales during the 50s, 60s and 70s. Earlier, Sir Keir Starmer met some who'd been campaigning for decades in Downing Street. He then gave this statement in the Commons.
9: To all those impacted and affected, wherever they are in the country. The shame is not yours. The shame was never yours. The shame is ours.
8: The government has accepted all the recommendations made.

0: by phase one of the inquiry into the Southport killings. Home Secretary Shabana Mahmood says she'll do whatever is needed to protect the public. At least 20 people have been killed in an overnight Russian drone and missile attack on Kyiv. The Kremlin says the strikes were aimed at military targets despite a number of residential buildings being hit. Racing legend Frankie Dettori's broken his thumb and several ribs after being involved in a car accident in Newmarket. The jockey's management says his car spun and flipped after it was shunted last night. Boss Thomas Tuchel's urged parents to let their kids miss school so they can watch England's World Cup clash with Mexico. Last night's nervy win over DR Congo set up a meeting with the co-hosts in the last 16. It kicks off at 1 a.m. on Monday. Here's the view of England's head coach.
1: Write an excuse for school and let them watch football. Come on, there's so much school to go to, but World Cup is every 4 years. Let them watch. There will be a big, big match on in 4 days, and we need the support of everyone, and especially of the children.
0: And O2 says it saw record traffic on its network during yesterday's match. The biggest spike in people using its signal was 20% up on its previous peak. That's the latest. I'm Cam Hall.
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3: Gosport MP Dame Caroline Dynage is calling for clearer answers on the future of Haslett Immigration Removal Centre and on the government plans to expand the site. She's asked ministers in the Commons how many people would be held there, who they would be and how long they would stay. Minister Alex Norris said he did not have the figures at his fingertips but promised to provide further details and meet with the MP. Family and friends are appealing for help for an 11-year-old boy from Chichester who was diagnosed with stage 4 rhabdomyosarcoma. Mason was taken to hospital after becoming poorly and losing weight. Doctors discovered he has a tumour in his leg and the cancer had also spread to his groin, chest and spine. Well, a Just Giving page has now been launched to help fund further care and look at other treatments. Find out more about this story on the local news pages of our website. 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Councils and police teams across the south are highlighting the impact of antisocial behaviour this week. Arran District Council says it works with Sussex Police, West Sussex County Council, housing providers and partner agencies to respond early and support victims. Officials say reporting incidents quickly helps agencies build a clearer picture and then take action. And Eastbourne's popular splash pad is reopening tomorrow afternoon. The water fountain attraction in Prince's Park has been closed while repairs and safety checks were carried out. The town's MP Josh Babarinde secured the £25,000 funding needed to reopen it from Southern Water. That's the latest. I'm Philip Keeler.
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5: 1:05, a very good afternoon to you if you just joined us. It is V2 Radio on a Thursday lunchtime. Dry this afternoon, rather breezy, but plenty of sunny spells throughout the afternoon. Temperatures, well, just a little bit above average, actually, so it's getting warmer as well. We're going to see highs of around 25 degrees this afternoon, but it is getting warmer as the days go by this week. At the moment in Rustington and in Worthing, we've got 24 degrees.
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Tears Dry on Their Own. Amy Winehouse on V2 Radio. And Bobby Brown, just after 1 o'clock news, and two can play that game on V2 Radio. It's 12 minutes after one. We have the Who, What, When, or Possibly Where quiz coming up at around 1:30. Our lunchtime teas, that'll be coming around about 20 minutes from now on V2 Radio. Music from Paula Abdul next, after this, the latest from Harry Styles.

0: Paula Abdul and Rush, whatever. Harry Styles before that, and Dance No More on V2 Radio. 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
5: Music from Huey Lewis with his news to play next on V2 Radio after we've taken a quick gander at the travel, and it's not looking too bad at the moment, actually. The situation around Chichester does appear to have improved, certainly from the last time we checked the speed sensors. Still a little bit slow around the Bognor Road roundabout if you're approaching that, but apart from that, everything else doesn't look too bad at all during this lunchtime lull. So fingers crossed that stays a little bit longer as we head into the afternoon. Still a little bit slow on the A27 through Havant. They haven't bypassed that section between Warblington and Langston. Still looking a little bit slow through the roadworks there, but nothing too horrible to report, I'm pleased to say. And let's just update the situation on the trains. We've still got disruption to and from Eastbourne, likely to last into the early part of the afternoon. That's due to a fault with the signalling system at Hampden Park. So trains running to and from Eastbourne could be delayed and otherwise disrupted. Apart from that, it's all looking good. And if you can update us on the roads, or on the trains for that matter, do let me know. Give me a call here in the V2 Radio studio. And on WhatsApp as well, our number is 01243 963 960.
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0: Nelly Furtado on V2 Radio, and Shut Up and Dance, Walk the Moon, just before that. So rather lovely this afternoon, actually. Plenty of sunshine, dry, a little bit on the breezy side, but just about right in the temperatures, around about 24, 25 degrees. But it is going to get warmer over the next few days. We could see temperatures back up to 30 by the end of the weekend, certainly beginning of next week. But just at the moment, rather nice and comfortable, around about 24, 25 this afternoon. High tide, if you're heading down towards the beach, well, you'll be met by high tide because it's happening in about 5 minutes' time along the Sussex coast. 20 to 2 is high tide. And sunset, now close your ears, you don't want to hear this, sunset is 1 minute earlier than it was yesterday. Make the most of it. 19 minutes past 9 tonight is the sunset time.
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0: Just don't think about it, that's what I say. So let's do our Who, What, When or Where quiz, shall we? And we're going back to the year 2008 today. Can you tell me who we're talking about? So it's the musical Who today. Who are we referring to in this clue? Any ideas? Have a listen. So, back in the year 2008, on this day, who was it who received an OBE for services to music from the Prince of Wales at Buckingham Palace? The former Prince of Wales? Yeah, now the King, of course. Now, earlier this year, she'd also been presented with the Order of Arts and Letters by the French government for her contribution to the enrichment of French culture. Really? Apparently so. So who was it on this day in 2008 who received an OBE for services to music from the Prince of Wales at Buckingham Palace? And earlier in the year, she'd also been presented with the Order of Arts and Letters by the French government for her contribution to the enrichment of French culture. Now there's a question. Any ideas? Who do you think we might be talking about? have a guess. 01243 963 960 is the number to call if you want to have a stab at that. Who was it in this day in the year 2008 received an OBE from the Prince of Wales for her services to music, having already been presented with the Order of Arts and Letters for a contribution to French culture? It's a great question. Any ideas? 01243 963 960. And while you're having a thunk about that, is Jack Severetti and Katie Tunstall.

0: Sabrina Carpenter on V2 Radio. Espresso. Before that, Jack Severetti with Katie Tunstall and brand new song called Tempting Fate, which I think is rather lovely. Right, it is, 18 minutes now before 2.
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0: Oh, we've had some good questions and some good answers to this. Thank you very much indeed. Loads of good guesses and 2 right answers. Yeah, quite a tricky one today. So the question we asked you was this. Who was it on this day, back in the year 2008, who received an OBE for services to music from the, then Prince of Wales, now King, of course, at Buckingham Palace? Now, earlier in that same year, she'd also been presented with the Order of Arts and Letters by the French government for her contribution to the enrichment of French culture. I wouldn't have known it from that. I really wouldn't. Not from the second part of the question. But well done if you had a stab at that. And very well done. And I don't know, though, whether these were guesses or not. But well done to No Mugs Dave. Yes. Well done, David. Doing his deliveries all over Bournemouth today. And now Corfe Castle as well. Still listening to V2 Radio all the way down there. Brilliant. Thank you very much, Dave. He got the correct answer. I don't know whether that was a guess or not, but he got it right. And so did Elaine in Midhurst. Yeah, she got it right as well. Hello, Elaine. Well done to you. Was that a guess? No? You knew. Maybe you knew. Anyway, for everybody else who had a good guess, very well done. I'll tell you who it was. It was Kylie Minogue. Yes! Awarded an OBE on this day back in 2008. That I remember. What I don't remember is the Award of Arts and Letters from the French government the same year. Anyway, it was Kylie, and to celebrate, I thought I'd play one of her early songs from 1988, and Je ne sais pas pourquoi.

0: haven't heard that for ages. Don't hear that song played on the radio very often, do you? Kylie Minogue, Je ne sais pas pourquoi. And yeah, it was Piley who got the MBE back in 2008 and that French award as well. Well done. If you got the correct answer, whether you phoned in or not, if you got it right, spot on. We'll do another one tomorrow, around about 1:30. It'll be the final one of the week. It is the Who, What, When or Where quiz, exclusive to the daytime show here on V2 Radio. Right, up to the present next. Play next on V2 Radio. I've got music from Ellie Goulding. I've got music from the Communards. And I've got a sneaky song coming in, well, from Lola Young next on V2 Radio.
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0: 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Before that, The Communards and Never Can Say Goodbye. 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
5: From the Sky News Centre at 2, the Prime Minister's apologised on behalf of the state to unmarried mothers in England and Wales who were forced to give up their babies for adoption. Around 185,000 were taken away between 1949 and 1976. Sir Keir Starmer's told the Commons, "The shame was never yours, it's ours." Reform MP Sarah Potchin broke down as she revealed her own mother took the secret to her grave.
6: "My own mother was pressurised into giving up a baby for adoption, and this was handled by the church. I only found out after her death. I had to pay privately to find him, and we've now been united."
5: The ringleader of a Rochdale grooming gang won't be deported. Now it's thought he's been freed from prison. 73-year-old Shabir Ahmed served a 14-year sentence.

0: for multiple rape and child sex offences. He was stripped of his British citizenship, but a loophole in the 1971 Immigration Act means he can't be sent back to Pakistan. Watchdale MP Paul Waugh raised the case in the Commons.
1: Shabir Ahmed should be deported to Pakistan. Does the Leader of the House agree with me that the Home Office and the Foreign Office should do everything possible within their power to make sure people like Ahmed are deported and that their victims never ever get to face them again?
0: At least 20 people have been killed in an 11-hour Russian drone missile attack on Kyiv. Moscow says it's retaliation for Ukrainian strikes on oil facilities. The car finance compensation scheme has been partly suspended over legal challenges, leaving millions of drivers facing a delay. The average payout's around £830, but no one will get the money until the court's made a ruling, probably next year. Jockey Frankie Dettori has been hurt in a car crash near Newmarket. He's been kept in hospital for scans. And some of the most popular Spanish airports for British holidaymakers are among the worst places for passport queues this summer. They include Alicante, Malaga, Palma and Tenerife. That's the latest. I'm Leisha McKenna.
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3: Dame Caroline Dynage says trust in the Home Office process over Haslett Immigration Removal Centre is hanging by a thread. The Gosport MP says a meeting with the Minister is welcome, but it's no substitute for the Home Office being straight with local residents over plans to expand the facility. She's urged officials to engage directly with people living near the former Royal Hospital Haslett site. An 11-year-old boy from Chichester is at the centre of a fundraising appeal after being diagnosed with stage 4 rhabdomyosarcoma. Mason's family say the illness began just 2 weeks ago when he became unwell, stopped eating and started losing weight. Doctors later found a cancerous tumour in his leg with further tests showing the disease had spread rapidly. He's now being treated in Southampton while loved ones raise money to look at further treatment options. There's more on this story on our local news pages. Go to v2radio.co.uk. Police have issued CCTV images of four women they want to speak to after £1,600 worth of goods were stolen from a Boots in Bexhill. The theft happened at the Ravenside store just after 6 p.m. on the 19th of June. Police are appealing for witnesses to contact them. And a Brighton burglar has been jailed after causing hundreds of pounds worth of damage to steal a till containing just £20. Ricky Jones smashed his way into 9 rolls on Duke Street in the early hours of the 17th of June, then grabbed the small float and ran off. The 44-year-old with no fixed address has now been jailed for 14 months after triggering a suspended sentence. That's the latest. I'm Philip Keeler.
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5: Good afternoon. It's 2:05 on this Thursday lunchtime. Dry, sunny, but rather breezy this afternoon. Temperature certainly just a tad above average, around about 25 is this afternoon's high. A pleasant evening in store. Lots more sunshine. Winds dropping a little bit this evening. And then a calm and clear night as well. Overnight lows around about 10 or 11 degrees, but at the moment in Midhurst and in Billingshurst, we have 24 degrees.
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Savage Garden and To the Moon and Back on VT Radio. Phil Bailey and Phil Collins, two Phils for the price of one. Easy Lover coming out of the news at 2 o'clock here at VT Radio. And if you just joined us, a very good afternoon to you. It's Neil with you until three. It is the daytime show here on VT Radio up till 3 o'clock, and then after three, Drive Times with Mr. Gary Booker. He's going to be back with you after three, sitting in for Crouchy this week, of course, on Drive Times. So Gary's with you from three this afternoon here on V2 Radio. Right, new music now. This is brand new. This is the latest from The Script. If I

0: Carly Rae Jepsen, Slowing Down, and Call Me Maybe on V2 Radio. The script before that, brand new song called Man in the Arena. It's Thursday afternoon. It's Neil with you here on V2 Radio. On the way next, the latest on the roads and an update on the travel situation across the south. On the way in just a few moments. Also, I'm going to tell you about our fabulous social media competition on at the moment, how you could win something rather special. Tell you more in a minute. 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
0: Music from Natasha Bedingfield and the Mavericks as well, coming next on V2 Radio. So that lunchtime lull didn't last very long, I'm afraid. It was looking pretty good the last time we checked. Just at the moment, though, Chichester is looking very busy on the A27, all the way from Stockbridge, if you are westbound, all the way to the Boggan Road roundabout, if you are eastbound. It's looking pretty slow around Chichester at the moment. North Burstead at the moment, not looking too bad. Gladius Way, Rowan Way, bit of a queue leading towards the McDonald's roundabout, but apart from that, not looking too bad at all. A25 Nung on the coast is running quite nicely to Littlehampton, out towards Worthing and beyond, so no major problems there. And west of Chichester, the A27, nicely in both directions, but a little bit slow through Havant, or the Havant bypass, looking a little bit slow through those roadworks at the moment, past the exit to Langston Road, Langston Harbour. Apart from that, though, things are looking good, but the situation obviously will get busier after 3 o'clock with school pickups and all that malarkey. Gary, of course, will be here from 3 o'clock, keeping you up to date with all the latest on the roads, and if you can update us, we'd love to hear from you. 01243 963 960 for the V2 Radio Jam Line.
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0: Domino, Jesse J on V2 Radio, and Natasha Bedingfield just before that. And three words from all the way back to 2004, long before they thought of three words for navigation. Was it what, three words, something like that, whatever it is. Anyway, it is V2 Radio. It's 20 to 3, and it's still with you for another 20 minutes until Gary takes over. Just a reminder, V2 Radio vouchers are a whopping 20% off everything we have on our voucher store just at the moment. 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

Fleetwood Mac, Go Your Own Way, and Texas, and Summer Sun on VTube Radio. It's just turned 10 to 3. Couple more songs to squeeze in before the news at 3 o'clock and before Gary Booker takes over the hot seat. Music and next from Sixpence None the Richer after this from Yaz and the Plastic Population on VTube.

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0: Sixpence, None the Richer, and Kiss Me on V2 Radio, and Yaz before that, and The Only Way is Up. Well, The Only Way is Drive Time after three with Gary. He's here after the latest news headlines. That's next on V2 Radio, and I'll be back tomorrow morning, Friday, of course. Tomorrow morning, it means it's the final of this week's Battle of the Businesses. Find out who this week's champions are going to be on tomorrow's show from 11 o'clock. Have a super afternoon. Enjoy the sunshine. I'm back with you tomorrow. 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
6: From the Sky News Centre at 3, two 15-year-old boys who were spared custody for the rape of two girls in separate attacks in Hampshire have been sentenced to 4 years detention. The pair were given non-custodial sentences in May, and the Court of Appeals ruled that was unduly lenient. Lady Chief Justice Baroness Carr has been outlining why that has to change.
7: Each incident involving rape by more than one offender was extremely serious. But the fact that they repeated their behaviour after the first incident and did it again to a different person in the second incident is the crucial feature of these cases.
6: Elsewhere, former pop star Gary Glitter's been charged with historical sex offences against a girl. They're alleged to have taken place in West London between 1978 and 1981. The leader of a Rochdale grooming gang at the centre of a deportation row is understood to have been released from prison. 73-year-old Sabir Ahmed served 14 years for rape and child sex offences. He was stripped of British citizenship, but a legal loophole means he can't be sent back to Pakistan. Charlotte Leeming, who's outside HMP Leeds, says there are calls for the law to be changed.
8: He will be supervised in hostel accommodation, electronically monitored with a curfew on the sex offenders register, but there are MPs, campaigners, victims and survivors who are saying they deserve better, that that doesn't go far enough.
6: Sir Keir Starmer's apologised to women in England and Wales forced to give up their babies at birth under a system of forced adoptions. The Prime Minister told the Commons it was a stain on our history. Retired jockey Frankie Dettori is in hospital. He's been involved in a car accident and has several

0: Broken ribs. And Arthur Ferry's become the first British player to make it into the third round at Wimbledon. The wild card came from a set down to beat Finnish qualifier Otto Virtanen in four sets. That's the latest. I'm Leisha McKenna.
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2: The MP for Gosport has criticised the Home Office over plans to expand Haslett Immigration Removal Centre. Dame Caroline Dynage told the Commons the public consultation had been utterly derisory. She says the scheme is being progressed through the Crown development route, meaning Gosport Borough Council is being bypassed as the local planning authority. The final decision will instead be made by the Secretary of State in Whitehall. Family and friends of an 11-year-old boy from Chichester are raising money after he was diagnosed with stage 4 cancer. Mason has rhabdomyosarcoma, which is a rare form of cancer. He first went to hospital after losing weight, not eating and feeling unwell before doctors found a tumour in his leg. The cancer has now spread to other areas of his body. Well, a Just Giving page has now been set up to help fund life-saving treatment. Find out more by going to the local news pages of our website, v2radio.com. UK. Authorities across the south are backing Antisocial Behaviour Awareness Week. Arran District Council says it's already working closely with Sussex Police, West Sussex County Council, housing providers and other agencies to tackle the issue. The Awareness Week runs until Sunday. And a yellow heat health alert comes into force across the south from midday on Saturday. It'll remain in place until 5 o'clock on Wednesday afternoon, with vulnerable people most at risk. Health officials say there could be extra pressure on services as indoor spaces become warm. That's the latest. I'm Philip Keeler.
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4: So, plenty of sunshine on the way, especially through the afternoon. This evening stays lovely as well, with widespread sunshine, easing winds, then mostly calm and clear through the night, dropping to around about 9 degrees. Tomorrow for Friday, it brings a bit more cloud around, but there's still plenty of sunny spells with another top temperature of 27 degrees. Currently in Arundel and in Worthing, we are at 26 degrees.
1: 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With more of the music you love.

What a way to kick us off, eh? It's Blur, Girls and Boys on V2 Radio. So, hello, it is your Thursday afternoon drive time. I'm Gary Booker with you in for Crouchy this week. He's been sunning himself in Costa del Bogna, you know. And just to let you know, we are home of the Voucher Shop here at V2 Radio. And we have a summer giveaway on our Voucher Shop right now. An extra 20% off everything. If you haven't seen this yet, go and check it out right now. Save yourself loads of cash. So I've got plenty of great tunes on the way to get you through your Thursday afternoon. I'll keep you up to date, of course, with the latest travel right across the south. And, of course, after four, we're going to be playing the Rewind. As always, your mission, guess the year from six tracks and a few clues as well. Then you tell me what you think and see if you get into the Winner's Lounge. It is as simple as that, really. And what better way to be in a nice Winner's Lounge on a glorious afternoon like today? Also, if you like your sailing and racing, I've got a little bit of a competition and I've got the details on the way for you very soon, so you want to stick around for that. And as always, if you want a little bit of a shout out as well, or, you know, maybe you've been working all this week really hard and you want to give your work colleagues a bit of a shout out. This is where you can do that. 01243 963 960 on the phone or WhatsApp. Oh, it'd be my absolute pleasure. Right, let's get on the tunes then. Got New Shoes on the way. Can't wait to play that from the 80s. Plus this from Calvin Harris and Jazzy. This is their brand new tune called Satisfied.

0: new shoes. And I can't wait. Can't wait for the weekend. It's very close, isn't it? It's Thursday today, Friday tomorrow. I've had a right week of it, though, thinking about it. I've got a busted van at the moment, and trying to fix that, I've been spending a couple of hours each morning repairing different bits on it to try and fix it and get it running. But can I get it to work? No, I can't. Got one more bit to come. Hopefully that solves it. If not, do you know, I'm probably just going to throw the thing away, to be honest. It's when it starts costing money then, isn't it? So this one's big. This competition, we've teamed up with Sale GP to give you the chance to win four premium grandstand tickets to the Emirates Great Britain Sale Grand Prix in Portsmouth. Yes. So it's one of the most spectacular events of the summer, with 13 national teams going head-to-head on the Solent in those jaw-dropping flying F-50 catamarans. Have you seen them? They are incredible things. You can expect speed, drama and plenty of edge-on-your-seat moments out of the water as well. It's brilliant. And the prize doesn't stop at the racing. You'll also get premium grandstand views and access to the après-sale party featuring live performances from Jess Glynn and Craig David as well. All of the details, just head to our socials at V2 Radio Sussex. V2 Radio. And the competition closes this Sunday at midnight, so get on that pretty quick, won't you? Right, let's get back to the tunes. Got REM on the way, plus we'll catch up with the latest on the roads next as well.
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8: 23 minutes past three, let's have a look at the roads then. So just having a look at the cross, the top of Portsmouth at the moment. Looking too bad along there. Eastern Road, a little bit tricky coming out of there at the moment, but nothing too bad. Still got these roadworks going on the Haven Bypass, causing a couple of delays around that area at the moment. Usual build-ups around the Chichester Bypass, Bognor Road roundabout looking particularly slow. Gladius Way on the A259, also Rowan Way looking quite busy at the moment. Arundel traffic starting to build, travelling eastbound, and also if you're travelling through the usual spots at Offington and Grove Lodge up the hill there, Crockhurst Hill, all causing a few little delays at the moment. We've also got those temporary traffic lights at Stenning Bypass causing some delays, and also Cowfold starting to busy up as well on the junction there. Looks like the traffic lights that were there yesterday causing issues at Foxhole Lane have now gone. Yay! We've also got traffic around the Buck Barn crossroads as well. 01243 963 960, that's the jam line.
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0: I mean, how does Lizzo know exactly what I'm doing? 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
0: V2 Radio across the South End, your sunshine station. Because look at it outside, absolutely beautiful. And I think we're in for a bit of a heat wave as well next week, which is fantastic. And it puts you in a good mood as well, doesn't it? Like green lights on the way to work, or even on the way home, even better, isn't it? Or getting to the supermarket with no queue. Oh. And getting a letter or something, or a card through the post that gives you that little buzz. Some people like birds singing. I'm not particularly keen. I love birds, but I'm not particularly keen on them when they're singing at 4 o'clock in the morning. Like, please just leave me alone, go to sleep. A Friday night drink also made the list as well, along with a takeaway. I could actually do with a bit of a curry, actually. In fact, the old passage to India in Barnum has now changed hands. Kamran now has the restaurant. It's called Calcutta 16 in Barnum. So I might go down there, check the team out, and try a little bit of the curry down there. Sounds a bit of a plan to me, I think. Anyway, I'll slid off the rails a little bit there. So one thing that would definitely would make my list of, like, feel-good things is a decent night's sleep. I was still wide awake last night, like, 3:30 or something. And it always happens to me. And I look at my wife and I just think, how do you do it? How do you sleep constantly all night? It's just so unfair. So if you've got any thoughts on how you can get to sleep quite well, I'm all ears, all right? 01243963960. All right, Kelly Clarkson is on the way. 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
2: 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I know there's a lot going on right now. So, how you feeling?

0: Kelly Clarkson and Mr. Know-It-All. I don't claim to be a know-it-all at all. But one thing I do know, though, is something really cool happening this July, which is going to be absolutely amazing. So this summer, Arundel Music Festival 2026 is bringing a fresh new feel with Party on the Pitch. See, I told you I know something cool. And it's set to be brilliant, a brilliant night out as well. It's all happening on Friday, the 17th of July, Arundel Football Club, with live music, big sing-along moments as well, and a proper, proper summer atmosphere. And as we know, Arundel's just a gorgeous place to go. Whether you're walking along the river, around the lake there, or visiting one of the pubs or something, it's just beautiful. But when, on stage this particular weekend, ABBA Magic are going to be there. And also Hattie Chandler and her band performing The Sound of Fleetwood Mac. It's going to be absolutely fantastic. Tickets £25 at v2tickets.co.uk. V2 Radio. Do not want to miss out on that. It's going to be a brilliant evening. Right then, music on the way from Phil Oakley, and I've got some Sabrina Carpenter, and I suppose we do some travel as well.
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3: 18 minutes to four, let's have a look at the roads and the rails then. Rails are looking fine at the moment, which is great. Across the top of Portsmouth, the Havant Bypass, not looking too bad at the moment. Coming out of the Eastern Road, that's starting to get slow as you head up northbound towards the A27. The Havant Bypass, still got those roadworks going on there, so slowing things down a little bit just north of Hayling Island. The Bognor Road roundabout in particular is looking quite busy at the moment in all directions. Gladius Way, that's looking slow onto Rowan Way, not forgetting that those roads are closed around North Birsted, but don't forget, those businesses are still open, okay? Arundel, that's looking slow, travelling in an eastbound direction, backing up way past the White Swan pub at the moment. Offington and Grove Lodge is always looking slow. Manor roundabout travelling westbound, that's looking busy. And as you're travelling north from Shoreham by Sea onto the A283, we've got those temporary traffic lights on the Stenning Bypass. The Buckburn Crossroads looking busy in all directions. Calfold, that's starting to busy up on the junction of Brookhill and the A281. And that is pretty much all I'm seeing at the moment. 01243 963 960 is our jamline number.
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got to be a tune from the 90s when you get a nice little key change in it. Eternal, B.B. Winans, and I Want to Be the Only One. So we're going to be playing the Rewind after 4 o'clock. Really looking forward to that. It's going to be a good year. Can't wait to see loads of you in the Winners' Lounge. Getting ready for tomorrow to see if you get that legend status with a 5 out of 5 as well. It's going to be brilliant. It's going to be a lovely evening tonight as well. Weekend set to be a good un. So if you're looking for things to do, make sure you do check out our What's On pages at v2radio.co.uk. If you like the sights and sounds of an unmistakable smell of steam engines and things, I know I'm talking about steam, don't miss the Midsummer Steam Show at Ambley Museum. It's a brilliant weekend packed with magnificent steam engines of every shape and size as well, with live demonstrations and all of that sort of stuff. You've got full-size steam engines there with lovely little miniature models as well. If you want to see how they work from lower down, then the miniatures are great for that. And I'm going to be there this weekend with my own engine as well. So if you're coming along, do make sure you come and say hello. Also, this weekend, Aldenbourne Community Sports Centre, they're having a fun day at Oliver's Meadow from 11 until 6. Loads going on, including a bar, food stalls, face painting, live entertainment, kids' sports taster sessions as well. Great day out for all of the families to take a bit of cash. Bring your friends along as well. Head down to Oliver's Meadow. All of the details, v2radio.co.uk. Here's Philip Oakley then, here at V2 Radio.

sounding so good on a gorgeous Thursday afternoon here at V2 Radio. I'm Gary Booker, in for Crouchy. 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Just go and click on the vouchers. Loads of deals to be had on there, including the Back Then Festival, also the Wealden Down and Living Museum. Loads of things to do and get ready for a fun-packed summer. It's going to be brilliant. Coming up then, you know what it's all about, don't you? After 4 o'clock, we play the Rewind. Can't wait to play some of the tunes in this. It's going to be brilliant. But first, we'll catch

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6: From the Sky News Centre at 4, two 15-year-old boys spared custodial terms for raping two girls in separate attacks in Fordingbridge in Hampshire have been sentenced to 4 years detention. The Court of Appeals ruled the punishment handed down to them in May was unduly lenient. Sir Keir Starmer's apologised to the victims of historical forced adoptions in England and Wales, calling the practice a stain on our history. An estimated 185,000 babies were removed between 1949 and 1976. Labour MP for Edinburgh North, Tracy Gilbert, shared her own story.
7: I have no idea if my birth mother felt forced to have me adopted. But I do know that prior to the birth, she was in a Church of Scotland mother and baby home. My adopted parents have since died, but I'm sure they would not want to have adopted any child who had been forcibly removed from their mother.
6: Former pop star Gary Glitter has been charged with four historical sexual offences against a girl in West London. They date back to 1978. Elsewhere, the leader of a Rochdale grooming gang at the centre of a deportation row is understood to have been released from prison. 73-year-old Shabir Ahmed can't be sent back to Pakistan because of a legal loophole. Ukraine's president has cut short a trip to Ireland after a huge Russian bombardment on Kyiv overnight. 20 people are known to have died and at least 80 others have been injured in the drone and missile attack. The Kremlin says the strikes were aimed at military targets, despite residential buildings being hit. Lyudmila Tysakopova lives in Kyiv.
8: What emotions I can have, this is horrible. I simply want to die and not see anyone. Windows of that room, this room, are broken. Curtains are ripped off in the kitchen too. Everything. Do you understand?
6: And in sport, Arthur Ferry's made it into the third round at Wimbledon. But fellow Brit Katie Swan is out, beaten by Madison Keys of the USA. That's the latest. I'm Leisha McKenna.
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10: Concerns growing in Gosport over plans to expand Hasler Immigration Removal Centre. The local MP, Dame Caroline Dynage, has raised the issue in the Commons, warning that residents have not been given a proper chance to influence the proposals. She also says the latest phase differs significantly from earlier plans, including concerns over a previously undisclosed third story revealed at a public meeting. A fundraising appeal has been launched for an 11-year-old boy from Chichester diagnosed with stage 4 rhabdomyosarcoma. Mason's family say the rare cancer was discovered after he became unwell, stopped eating properly and began losing weight. Well, doctors found a cancerous tumour in his leg before further tests showed it had spread to other parts of his body. Friends and family say they're trying to raise money to explore further treatment options. A Sussex programme helping children recognise online grooming has

0: reach thousands of pupils. The Youth Ambassador Scheme, run with Sussex Police and Crime Commissioner Katie Bourne and the Breck Foundation, has seen students lead 40 assemblies in 14 schools. More than 6,500 young people have already been reached since it began in 2025. And a farmer in Hursley has been counting his sheep after 135 of them were stolen. Police say they were taken between 5pm last Saturday and 6am on Sunday. The livestock are worth around £18,000. That's the latest. I'm Philip Keeler.
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3: So plenty of sunshine, especially through the afternoon. This evening stays lovely with widespread sunshine, easing winds, and then a mostly calm and clear night, dropping to about 9 degrees overnight. Friday brings a bit more cloud around, but there's still plenty of sunny spells with another top temperature of 27 degrees. Currently in Southsea and in Yapton, we're at 26 degrees.
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3: Here we are then, 4 minutes past four, and you know what that means, don't you? Yes, we are here for the Rewind. It'd be great to have you along, getting those guesses in. All you got to do is just guess the year from the six songs that I'm about to play, and a few little clues thrown in as well. If you want to have a guess, 01243 963 960 on the phone or WhatsApp studio at v2radio.co.uk if you fancy dropping me a little email. So today we're heading back to a year of girl power. Oh yeah, Britpop battles and the first proper flip phones that go on sale. So the big news at home, Charles and Diana finally divorce, ending one of the most watched marriages in history. Across the pond, Bill Clinton wins a second term in the White House. On the high street, yes, the Motorola Star TAC flip phone is the must-have gadget. And the internet is slowly creeping into homes, and a brand new programming language called Java arrives as well. If Steve Freegar's listening, he's just, his computer brain's gone, oh, I know what year that is. Meanwhile, genetically modified tomato puree hits British supermarket shelves for the first time, and nobody quite knows what to make of it. I know. Can you place the year yet? So this is the first tune. 01243 963 960 on the phone or WhatsApp.

0: What a tune that is. And I remember like playing that in bars and clubs and stuff. And oh, it's just absolutely amazing. Anyway, I do digress. It is The Rewind. And I've got quite a full winner's lounge as well.
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0: So, well done to Steve in Bognor. Got in first. No Mug Dave got there eventually. Well done. Merv stuck in traffic. Well done to you. Elaine the first in Midhurst. Getting it right. Dave and Kim in Fareham currently sat in their hotel room getting ready to see Leopard at the O2. Oh, I bet that's going to be absolutely amazing. You have a fantastic time. Thank you for listening in as well. Nige in Chai getting it right. Big hello to Debbie as well, please. There you go. Hello, Debbie. Ian in Pagham getting it right. Nigel in Fratton. He said, yes, I do remember this song by Peter Andre. My wife, Selena, dragged me to Blackpool to see him a few years ago. She really enjoyed herself. Well, I hated it. Oh, no. And Sarah in Selsey. Oh, you're so close, Sarah. Maybe these clues might help you out a little bit. In fact, they probably will. So, the Olympics head to Atlanta with Steve Redgrave and Matthew Pinsett grabbing rowing gold yet again. In football, it's all about the Euros. Three Lions is everywhere. Gazza's goal against Scotland is unforgettable. And England bow out on penalties to Germany. They like to keep us on their toes, don't they? Man United do the doubling, and in cricket, Sri Lanka shocked the world by winning the World Cup. At the cinema, Trainspotting is the film everyone's talking about. Tom Cruise is dangling from ceilings in Mission Impossible, and Independence Day has aliens blowing up the White House in spectacular fashion. So there you go. A few songs down. Are you any warmer? I can see some messages coming in. 01243 963 960 on the phone or WhatsApp studio at v2radio.co.uk if you want to have a little go at the year that we are thinking about. Here's Mark Morrison. I love this tune. Let's go.

0: 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Well, I've got to say, this is proving to be quite a popular year.
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0: So overwhelmed, I can't speak properly. Right, in the Winner's Lounge, along with everyone else, then Sarah in Salesy getting it right. Well done to you, getting it right with some more clues. Simon in Bracklesham celebrating the fact that it's his Friday today. Yay! Trevor and Carol at the Bewley Chocolate Studio getting it right. Jules in Spain. When are you coming home? You've been there for ages, haven't you? Getting it right. DAB Steve as well, getting it spot on. Kerry, loving Return of the Mac. Me too. And also Kerry and Shopwick getting it right as well. So maybe you want a few more clues to nail it. Well, I can tell you that the biggest selling single wasn't Wannabe by the Spice Girls, aren't you would think. It was actually Killing Me Softly by the Fugees. While the Spice Girls did explode onto the scene with Wannabe, and suddenly girl power was absolutely everywhere, wasn't it? Oasis and Blur are battling it out. Mark Morrison asked us to return the Mac, which we've just have. And Peter Andre is mysterious girling his way through the summer, because that was the biggest summer anthem, I think, of this particular year as well. Brilliant tune. On TV, Shooting Stars is the Daft panel show everyone loves. This Life arrives with its 20-something drama, and kids are glued to a brand new show featuring tiny creatures called Pokemon. I don't think I ever remember that being that young. But there we go. So then, what's the mystery year? Get your guesses in right now. 01243 963 960 on the phone or WhatsApp studio at v2radio.co.uk. And I'll tell you what, I've got a couple more cracking tunes all on the way after we take a look at the roads and the rails next.
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0: 25 minutes past four, let's get you where you need to be across the south. So, coming out of Portsmouth, M275 looking busy. In fact, it's the usual story. Junction 12 backing up all the way to the A3 at the moment. And then we've got the roadworks that are going on across the top of Langston and Hayling Island, so causing delays around there. Starting to busy up on the A27 on the Chichester Bypass. Bognor Road roundabout looking busy. Portfield roundabout as well looking slow. And also we're getting a bit of a knock-on effect with the roads being closed around North Bursted. Gladius Way starting to get slow along with Rowan Way as well. Arundel looking busy, travelling in an eastbound direction, backing up past the White Swan Pub at the moment. Also Findon Valley, Offington, Grove Lodge, you know this, you know the score by now, all looking very slow around there. If you're travelling westbound, that's looking busy. If you are on the Old Shoreham Road to the Manor Roundabout, that's causing some delays in all directions, actually, just having a quick look. We've still got the temporary traffic lights at Stenning causing delays in both directions. Busy through Storrington and also Calfold. That's looking slow on the A281 where it meets the A272. Buttbarn Crossroads also looking quite slow this afternoon. And if you are on the A23, just before it gets to the M23, Pease Pottage, there's some traffic heading northbound. Not quite sure what's going on there, but it's backing up sort of towards the Handcross Junction, so you might want to allow a bit of extra time for that. 01243 963 960, that's the Jam Line.
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0: was close, you nearly caught me singing. That would have been awful. I'll leave it to Oasis. Don't look back in anger then.
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0: Here we go then, in the winner's lounge, and it's quite an extensive one today. So, well done to Stephen Bogner, he was first in. No Mug Dave getting it right. Merv stuck in traffic, well done to you. Elaine the first in Midhurst, getting it spot on. Dave and Kim currently sat in their hotel, getting ready to go and see Leopard at the O2, brilliant. Nigel Chai, hello to Debbie. Hello, Debbie. Ian in Pagham getting it spot on. Nigel Fratton getting it right. His wife Selena dragged him to Blackpool to see Peter Andre and didn't like it. Sarah in Selsey getting it right. Simon in Bracksham celebrating the fact that it's his Friday. Trevor and Carol at the Beauty Chocolate Studio getting it right. Jules in Spain, all right. DAB Steve getting it right. Kerry loving the return of the Mac. Also Kerry in Shopwick getting it right. Lindsay Wright, and thank you very much for pointing out that Pokemon wasn't in the I'll give it away anyway. Wasn't in this year. It was actually Tamagotchi. It was me, all right? That was my mistake, sorry. Well done to Sharon. Special year for her. It was the year that her son was born. And well done to Matt. Well, not really well done. Has no idea what the year is, but loving the tunes anyway. Thank you very much. That's quite an extensive list. So thank you very much for choosing V2 Radio and playing the Rewind. The year that we are looking for is 1996. So well done if you were playing along at home or work or in the car or something like that and you can't text in. You can have another bash at the Rewind tomorrow after four with me with that Friday feeling kickstarting your weekend for you. Right, it is 4:36. Let's get a quick local update.
3: This afternoon, I'll have the latest as Gosport MP Dame Caroline Dynage calls for clearer answers on the future of Haslett Immigration Removal Centre. Family and friends are appealing for help for an 11-year-old boy from Chichester who was diagnosed with stage 4 cancer. And councils and police teams across the south are highlighting the impact of antisocial behaviour this week. More at 5.
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Sounded so good on your drive home then on a Thursday afternoon. I'm Gary Booker in for Crouchy this week. 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
1: So yes, so almost the school holidays, isn't it? And it's what are you going to do for it, basically, isn't it? I've got children, you've probably got children, and you're just like, oh, I've got like 6 weeks of like, what am I going to do? Trying to fill in that time. Well, I'll tell you what, we have got the big summer giveaway. It's officially on here at V2 Radio. We've pretty much got your summer sorted if you win this, and we're not messing about. We're talking like theme park passes, theatre tickets, Isle of Wight ferry travel vouchers, hot tub mini breaks and things like that. And here's the really exciting bit. Not one, not two, but three lucky listeners across 3 weeks will win the entire bundle. That's three chances to win it all. It sounds good, doesn't it? So a little bit of what's up for grabs then. I just mentioned hot tub breaks. Yes, at Meadow Bay Villages on Hayling Island. I'd love a hot tub break. Yes, please. Do that without the kids, couldn't you? Pairs of tickets to My Fair Lady at the Chichester Festival Theatre on the 5th of August at 7:30. Proper nice big night out sorted for you, isn't it? And this is the kind of prize package that could genuinely make your whole summer. There's loads, loads more. 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Awesome stuff. Right, music coming up with a new track from Alex Warren on the way after we catch up with the latest on the roads next.
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1: 14 minutes to five, let's have a look at the roads then. So if you're travelling southbound at the moment on the M23, Junction 10, a lot of slow-moving traffic all the way back up to Junction 9 of the Gatwick Junction there. If you're heading southbound, a lot of traffic around that area at the moment. If you are travelling around Calfold, that's looking slow. Buttbarn Crossroads, as always, that's looking a bit busy. Still got these temporary traffic lights on the Stenning Bypass at the moment, causing delays in both directions. And also, if you're travelling southbound, the Washington Roundabout is looking busy. Arundel, that's looking slow if you're travelling in an eastbound direction through there. And just having a quick look, it didn't flash up earlier, it looked quite reasonable, but Findon Valley southbound down onto Offington and Grove Lodge, as always, that is really, really slow at the moment. Further onto the A259 Wick down into Climping, that's looking busy travelling westbound. And of course, the usual build-ups on the A259 as you're heading down into Bognor Regis. V2 Radio roundabout looking really busy at the moment, along with the Bognor Road roundabout as well. And of course, if you're travelling on the A3 down onto the A27, we've got those roadworks going on the Havant Bypass, causing delays north of Hayling Island. And of course, from the A3 pretty much all the way through to Junction 11, if you're travelling westbound, loads of delays around that area at the moment on the M27. That's all I can see though. 01243963960, that is the jam line number.
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It's a tune that always reminds me of one certain place, and that is Nashville. It was almost sung by every singer somewhere in Nashville. It was absolutely brilliant. So that was my tune

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5: From the Sky News Centre at 5, two 15-year-olds who avoided being locked up for raping two girls in separate attacks in Hampshire have now been given 4 years detention. The Court of Appeal ruled their original sentences were unduly lenient. A third boy who encouraged one of the attacks will keep his non-custodial sentence. Lawyer Charlotte Proudman represents one of the victims and reads a statement from her.
6: I thought the sentencing hearing might help me. Instead, I feel like everything has gone backwards. I feel more trapped than I did before. I feel like I am the one who has been sentenced. I feel like I am the one living in a prison, even though I did nothing wrong.
5: Sir Keir Starmer has given a formal apology to victims of historical forced adoptions in England and Wales, calling it a stain on our history. Around 185,000 babies were removed over more than a quarter of a century. Gary Glitter has been charged with four historical sexual offences against an underage girl. The former singer, who's 82, is due in court next month. A car finance compensation scheme has been paused after legal challenges, meaning millions of drivers are facing longer waits for payouts. It might now not happen until next year. At Wimbledon, Arthur Ferry's become the first British player to make it into the third round. Live to centre court, Kat Suave.
7: The wild card said he had no idea there was a royal audience during his four-set victory over Otto Vertanen. The Princess of Wales was in the crowds after helping the stewards allow spectators in this morning. But it wasn't to be for other British hopeful Katie Swan. She lost in straight sets to Madison Keys. Defending champion Iga Świątek eased past Karolina Pliskova by the same scoreline.
5: And a peak audience of 16.3 million people watched England beat DR Congo yesterday at the World Cup. The figures came through BBC One and the iPlayer. That's the latest. I'm Leisha McKenna.
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8: Gosport MP Dame Caroline Dynage is calling for clearer answers on the future of Haslett Immigration Removal Centre and on the government plans to expand the site. She's asked ministers in the Commons how many people would be held there, who they would be and how long they would stay. Minister Alex Norris said he did not have the figures at his fingertips but promised to provide further details and meet with the MP. Family and friends are appealing for help for an 11-year-old boy from Chichester who was diagnosed with stage 4 rhabdomyosarcoma. Mason was taken to hospital after becoming poorly and losing weight. Doctors discovered he has a tumour in his leg and the cancer had also spread to his groin, chest and spine. Well, a Just Giving page has now been launched to help fund further care and look at other treatments. Find out more about this story on the local news pages of our website. Go to v2radio.co.uk. Councils and police teams across the South are highlighting the impact of antisocial behaviour this week. Arran District Council says it works with Sussex Police, West Sussex County Council, Housing

0: providers and partner agencies to respond early and support victims. Officials say reporting incidents quickly helps agencies build a clearer picture and then take action. And Eastbourne's popular splash pad is reopening tomorrow afternoon. The water fountain attraction in Prince's Park has been closed while repairs and safety checks were carried out. The town's MP Josh Babarinde secured the £25,000 funding needed to reopen it from Southern Water. That's the latest. I'm Philip Keeler.
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3: So a lovely end to the day ahead with plenty of sunshine through the evening as the winds gradually ease. Overnight stays mostly clear with temperatures dipping to 9. Friday, for your Friday, brings a mix of cloud and sunny spells, light winds and another day with highs reaching 27 degrees. Currently in Horsham and in Chichester, we're at 26 degrees.
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And JXL and A Little Less Conversation here at V2 Radio. Before that, you heard Lessons in Love by Level 42. So, yes, I am Gary Booker, in for Crouchy all this week. Well, the rest of this week. Well, it's my last... Well, kind of my last day, isn't it? Then I'll do Friday Feeling tomorrow. So, you know what it's all about. So, Thursday afternoon here across the south. I've got the latest travel. That's on the way pretty soon. Got some issues on the M23 heading southbound at Junction 10 at the moment, but I'll keep you abreast of that. But I want to know, what household job have you been putting off? It's one of those things, isn't it? You got, I'll do it later. Like painting the fence, fixing that dripping tap that constantly drips. I had one for like a year that dripped, and I was like, I've got to fix that. It must be costing me a fortune. Clearing the garage. Everyone's got a job that they keep putting off. For me, in all honesty, I've got a section of fence. It's probably three panels that I've got to do, but that involves, I put concrete posts in basically, and the corner post, it needs to be dug 3 foot. And I was going to do it a couple of weeks ago in that heat, 37 degrees, I was going to dig a 3 foot hole, and I was like, do you know what? Nah, you're all right. So I'll keep now putting it off because I've got busy weekends coming up with steam rallies and things. Oh, so it might be next year that I might actually get to do it. So what jobs have you been putting off that you really must do? Get involved in this. I'd love to know that I'm not the only one that's struggling with this. 01243 963 960 on the phone or WhatsApp, studio at v2radio.co.uk. Go and get in touch. It'd be great to hear from you. Right, Electronic is on the way after this brand new tune from Ariana Grande. Hate That I Made You Love Me. It's V2 Radio on your Thursday afternoon.

0: electronic and getting away with it. Getting away with it for years. Don't know how. Thanks to Merv for messaging in. He said he's been putting off redoing his pond decking for some time now, and like me, it's like show season, so it's not going to get done this year. Does the wife know? Is the wife happy about that? I don't know. Also, Jen clearing out the drawers in the kitchen, that is a job that I hate and absolutely it's just disgusting to do. You find all the old batteries, don't you, and you think, why are these batteries? I put them into something and then they don't work, do they? It's just so annoying. I've got a battery bin, you know, you put them in there. I'm sure it's my children that do that sort of stuff. I need a new battery for my game controller. There it is, there. Oh, I'll put them back in there, it'll be fine. So annoying. So our summer sale is here and we're giving you an extra 20% off. Yes, on our vouchers right now. First up, Back Then Festival in Chichester on the 8th of August with Tinchy Strider, Top Loader, DJ Luck and MC Neat. 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Then as part of our summer sale, you get an extra 20% off. It's an incredible deal, isn't it? We've also got half price adult, child and family tickets to the Wealden Down and Living Museum. 50 historic buildings there. Step back through 1,000 years of Sussex rural history. Brilliant stuff. V2vouchers.co.uk. V2 Radio. Ooh, right then, let's catch up with the latest on the roads and the rails next.
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0: 24 minutes past five, let's have a look across the south at the roads then. So if you're travelling southbound on the M23 at the moment to Junction 10, it's backing up to Junction 9 at the moment, so you might want to allow a little bit of extra time for that. If you are travelling around the A272 from Bolney down towards Calfold in a westbound direction, that's looking busy at the moment and in all directions around Calfold on Brook Hill as well and on Station Road. The Butt Barn Crossroads looking busy around that area at the moment, and if you're travelling southbound on the A24 onto the Washington roundabout, that's looking busy. A283 Stenning Bypass, we have got those temporary traffic lights. The Manor roundabout travelling westbound at the top of Lancing on the A27, that's looking busy. Also Offington Grove Lodge, as always, looking slow this time of the evening. Arundel, that's looking busy at the Ford Road roundabout. Down on the A259 Climping, both directions looking busy. Rowan Way, Gladius Way and also the A259, pretty much from the V2 Radio roundabout down into Bognor. We're looking quite busy along that stretch at the moment. Also the Bognor Road roundabout A27 is pretty much your only hold up around the Chichester bypass. Across the from the A3, you got the Haven bypass, that's busy all the way through to Junction 11, causing delays, especially if you're travelling westbound at the moment. Also, Eastern Road, that's looking a little bit slow as you're coming out of Portsmouth. 01243 963 960 is our Jamline number.
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0: Supergrass. All right. 28 minutes to 6, then it's V2 Radio. Going to be a lovely evening if you're thinking about heading off out and about. Maybe a nice little stroll around the Trundle at the top of the Downs or something. Absolutely beautiful, I've got to say. Also along the beach. Oh, it's meant to be a lovely, lovely evening tonight. And also a lovely evening if you want to be watching some tennis. I've been really enjoying the tennis recently. Was it last night I was watching it? Novak Djokovic. He's through to another round, isn't he? You've got to admire him anyway, because, like, what is he, 39, and he's still playing, and he just absolutely loves the sport, doesn't he? But I swear only Wimbledon could take something classy and turn it into a giant pile of laundry. Over on London South Bank, they've built a massive 5-metre-high mound of old white clothes. Like proper stained, dull yellow stuff. And they're calling it a reimagined version of Henman Hill. I mean, how horrible is that for Tim Henman? I mean, come on. But the research behind it, behind it's wild as well. White's apparently our favourite summer colour, but also the one we ditch the fastest as well. And you see the tennis players as well, don't you? When they finish a game and they launch... One was launching trainers into the thing. I was like, I'm glad that person was looking, because you wouldn't want to get one of those clobbered over the back of your head if you're looking the other way, would you? And your strawberries and cream all over. I'd be like, oh, no. Anyway, I've got some brilliant tunes all on the way. That's all I've got for Wimbledon, I'm afraid. I didn't really watch much of it yesterday, but hey. Gautier is on the way. Plus, we'll catch up with the latest local news. Just a quick little update for you.
1: Coming up this afternoon, I'll have the latest as Dame Caroline Dynage says trust in the Home Office process over Haslett Immigration Removal Centre is hanging by a thread. An 11-year-old boy from Chichester is at the centre of a fundraising appeal after being diagnosed with stage 4 cancer. And police have issued CCTV images of 4 women they want to speak to after £1,600 worth of goods were stolen from Boots in Bexhill. More at 6.

0: Martins and happy hour, 20 minutes to 6 on your drive home. It's me, Gary Booker, in for Crouchy, and I'll tell you what, we'll have a look at what's going on around the South, shall we, for the weekend? Because there's quite a bit. So if you love a little bit of steam magic and all that, don't miss the Midsummer Steam Show at Amberley Museum. It's a brilliant weekend packed with just magnificent machines, basically. Of all shapes and sizes, live demonstrations, there's steam engine trailer rides, all sorts of things going on, from full-size giants to charming little miniature models as well. There's something for everyone, and the smaller engines are a great way, by the way, just to have a little look around for the younger visitors to see exactly how these incredible machines work. And yes, of course, I'm going to be there the weekend as well, so do come and say hello. You never know, I might bring some car stickers with me. Stick them in your car and you can win yourself 50 quid on a Friday morning. How does that sound? Something else for this Saturday, you can head along to the Aldenbourne Community Sports Centre. They've got a family fun day at Oliver's Meadow from 11 until 6. Loads going on there, including a bar, food stalls, face painting, live entertainment, kids' sports, taster sessions, and the chance to see everything the centre has to offer. It's brilliant. That's at Oliver's Meadow. It's for the whole family from 11 until 6. And then you've got the Woolstock Music Festival is back at the Woolpack in Fishbourne. Gets underway from midday. I do believe this is on the Saturday. Children are welcome. It's all to raise money for Minnie's broken heart, so do check what day that's on. I can't see it. It's really annoying. So make sure you check that. It's great food, barbecue, loads of entertainment and everything going on there. It's awesome. And something for your diary next week, it is the Sussex Steam Rally as well. If you want to get you down to that, it's another brilliant weekend as well. Right then, music on the way from Harry Styles, brand new tune, got some catchy goo-goo on the way. But first, we'll catch up with the latest on the roads and the rails next.
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0: So just to clarify, it's the 4th of July for the Woolpack Inn in Fishbourne. I did write it down, it's just that I can't see it in front of me. Right, let's get you where you need to be across the south then. It is 16 minutes to 6. The usual hotspots across the top of Portsmouth at the moment. If you're travelling in a westbound direction, Junction 11 looking busy, backing up all the way pretty much to the A3 junction. Eastern Road, that's looking busy. Haven't bypassed past the top of Hayling Island. I do believe you've got speed restrictions going through there, so it's causing some delays. The Bognor Road roundabout busy. Also, the V2 Radio roundabout, that's looking slow. It's starting to ease on Gladius Way and Rowan Way now, which is a good thing. Arundel looking busy, though, at the Ford Road roundabout. Also, the Manor roundabout travelling westbound, that's looking slow. And also, the A283 at Shoreham by Sea as you're travelling northbound, that's looking busy. Then you get stuck at the temporary traffic lights at the Stedding Bypass, looking busy. The A24 southbound of Washington, that's busy, and the Buckbarn Crossroads looking slow, along with Calfold on the junction of the A281 looking slow. Still a lot of traffic if you're heading southbound on the M23 at junction 10. Still a lot of slow moving traffic around there at the moment. 01243 963 960 is our jam line number.
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Harry Styles and Dance No More, brand new music here at V2 Radio on your Thursday evening. How you doing? Hope you're okay. Got to say hello to Darren, finally on his way home from work and tuned in. Thank you very much for choosing V2 Radio. Lovely evening out there as well, isn't it? Hopefully you get back in time and chill out for a bit. It'd be nice, wouldn't it? So we've got a massive competition at the moment as we've teamed up with @SaleGP to give you, yes, you, the chance to win 4 premium grandstand tickets to the Emirates Great Britain Sale Grand Prix in Portsmouth. I really want to go to this. It looks so good. So it's one of the most spectacular events of the summer. You've got 13 national teams and they go head-to-head on the Solent. With those, they look, I've been looking at pictures of these, those F50 catamarans, they look absolutely incredible. So you can expect speed, drama, plenty of edge of your seat moments, let's face it. Like when they go out of the water and everything. Oh, I'm no good on the water. I mean, I'm all right watching, but even if it's flat calm on a massive boat, I'm no good, but you know. And the prize doesn't stop there at all, because at the racing you'd also get premium grandstand views and access to the Apri sale party as well. And you've got live performances from Jess Glynn and also Craig David as well. I mean, the sun will be out, let's face it, hopefully anyway. Incredible racing and a massive after party as well. It's your kind of prize that can make your summer. All of the details at V2 Radio's Facebook page at V2 Radio Sussex and on the Instagram as well. So make sure you go check it out, and the competition closes this Sunday at midnight. So get on that as quick as you can. Here's Kachagugu and Too Shy at V2.

0: 1999, Fats and Small and Turnaround here at V2 Radio across the South. In the sunshine, going to be a beautiful evening. I might even go out for a nice cheeky little walk with the dogs when I get home, which I should do anyway. It's normally my daughter, I'll come home and she's taking them out. I'm like, no, I want to do this. So don't forget, we have got an extra 20% off everything on our V2 vouchers right now. Everything discounted, it's our summer sale, and this only lasts until Sunday, so you haven't purchased anything yet, I suggest you go and do it right now, all right? Right, coming up after 6 o'clock then, music all on the way from the likes of Justin Timberlake, and also I've got some Beyonce for you as well, but first we'll catch up with the latest national and local news for six, that is next.
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3: From the Sky News Centre at 6, the Court of Appeals decided sentences handed to two 15-year-olds for raping two girls in Hampshire were unduly lenient. The boys were spared custody in May over separate attacks in Fordingbridge, with a judge saying he wanted to avoid criminalising children unnecessarily. They've now been locked up for 4 years. Lady Chief Justice Baroness Carr explained why the original decision couldn't stand.
4: We found that the judge had undervalued the seriousness of their offending and the serious harm caused by it to the complainants. Notwithstanding their young ages and their vulnerabilities, sentences of detention for X and Y were unavoidable.
3: Elsewhere, a Married at First Sight UK cast member has been arrested on suspicion of rape. They've since been bailed. It comes after two women made allegations against three men in a documentary in May. They all deny wrongdoing. England fans will be able to watch Monday morning's World Cup Last 16 tie against co-host Mexico in the pub. Licensing laws have just been relaxed. Joe Rawson reports.
5: Pubs and bars in England and Wales can stay open until 5 a.m. covering the match, which kicks off at 1 a.m. UK time. The decision removes the need for venues to apply individually for extended hours. The government says the change will support the hospitality sector, while Prime Minister Sir Keir Starmer says it's good news for supporters and good news for pubs, adding the whole country will be backing the team.
3: The Prime Minister's issued a formal apology to unmarried mothers forced to give up their babies for adoption. Around 185,000 in England and Wales had their children taken away between 1949 and 1976. 8 days after the back-to-back earthquakes in Venezuela, a security guard's been found alive. The man was in a small cabin when the first tremor struck, which helped shield him. And British wildcard Arthur Ferries through to the third round at Wimbledon. That's the latest. I'm Leisha McKenna.
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6: Dame Caroline Dynage says trust in the Home Office process over Haslett Immigration Removal Centre is hanging by a thread. The Gosport MP says a meeting with the Minister is welcome, but it's no substitute for the Home Office being straight with local residents over plans to expand the facility. She's urged officials to engage directly with people living near the former Royal Hospital Haslett site. An 11-year-old boy from Chichester is at the centre of a fundraising appeal after being diagnosed with stage 4 rhabdomyosarcoma. Mason's family say the illness began just 2 weeks ago when he became unwell, stopped eating and started losing weight. Doctors later found a cancerous tumour in his leg with further tests showing the disease had spread rapidly. He's now being treated in Southampton while loved ones raise money to look at further treatment options. There's more on this story on our local news pages. 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Police have issued CCTV images of four women they want to speak to after £1,600 worth of goods were stolen from a Boots in Bexhill. The theft happened at the Ravenside store just after 6 p.m. on the 19th of June. Police are appealing for witnesses to contact them. And a Brighton burglar has been jailed after causing hundreds of pounds worth of damage to steal a till containing just £20. Ricky Jones smashed his way into 9 rolls on Duke Street in the early hours of the 17th of June, then grabbed the small float and ran off. The 44-year-old with no fixed address has now been jailed for 14 months after triggering a suspended sentence. That's the latest. I'm Philip Keeler.
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8: So it's a gorgeous end to the

0: day with plenty of sunshine through the evening as the winds gradually ease as well. Overnight stays mostly clear with temperatures dipping to 9. Friday brings a mix of cloud and sunny spells, light winds and another day with highs reaching 27 degrees. Currently in Cowplain and in Storrington, we're at 25 degrees.
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Released in 2003, maybe. Justin Timberlake and Rock Your Body. It was actually from his first solo album, I think, called Justified, which also was released in the year 2003. And Like I Love You, I do believe, was also the first tune that he released as well, because he was with NSYNC, wasn't he? You remember that? And the brilliant tunes that they had back in the day, like Girlfriend and all that. Oh, it's awesome. Takes you back, doesn't it? It's V2 Radio then on your Thursday evening. I'm Gary Booker in for Crouchy for Drive Time. Tomorrow, yes, it's back to sort of normality for me. We have got that Friday feeling, which I'm really looking forward to. It's going to be brilliant. Don't forget to make sure you tune in later as well, because the main man himself, Lewis Mason, is going to be here. He's got some brilliant tunes from the 90s and noughties. It's an absolutely fantastic show, so make sure you do tune in from 7 o'clock as well. Right, got Julian Cope on the way, but first we're going to check out this brand new tune, which I really like, from Jack Severetti and Katie Tunstall. It's called Tempting Fate at V2.

0: Open World, Shut Your Mouth is V2 Radio, going back to 1987. I'm Gary Booker. Thank you so much for choosing V2 Radio as your go-to station. It is the final tomorrow of Battle of the Businesses. And we have got two teams that are going head-to-head tomorrow. Who is going to win? It's very, very close. Marriott House, 36 points. And we've got Foresight Vision support there at 38 points. So it's all to play for. And who's going to win that pizza? You'll have to find out. And make sure you listen in to Neil Bateman tomorrow. With Gem Property Maintenance as well on daytimes. Awesome stuff. And if you want to get involved in this, you can. It's 10 general knowledge questions in 60 seconds. And if you become victorious across the week, then you will win pizza from Shakeadelic in the heart of Chichester. All of the details are on the V2 Radio website, v2radio.co.uk. And good luck to both of those teams. And we'll see who will win tomorrow. And that pizza, oh, sounds good on a Friday, doesn't it? Right, music on the way from the likes of Michael Jackson. I've also got Somba on the way, but first we'll catch up with the latest on the roads next.
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0: So let's have a look at the roads then. Still looking a little bit busy across the top of Havant, and also if you are up towards the Junction 11 on the M27 travelling westbound, all looking a little bit busy around there. Apart from that though, not looking too bad at all across the south. Bognor Road roundabout, a little bit patchy around there. Also through Arundel if you're travelling eastbound, a little bit busy through there. Also, we've still got those temporary traffic lights at the Stenning Bypass and Washington roundabout. Still looking a little bit slow if you're travelling southbound at the moment. Calfold still looking a little bit busy, and the traffic has seems to have subsided quite a bit on the M23 as you're travelling southbound down towards Junction 10. That's all I'm seeing at the moment though. 01243963960 is the jam line number.
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Fleetwood Mac and Go Your Own Way, taking you back to the year 1977 here at V2 Radio. And if you like a little bit of Fleetwood Mac, don't forget they're going to be on stage at the Arundel Festival. Well, not the actual Fleetwood Mac, but it will be Hattie Chandler and her band with the sound of Fleetwood Mac. So this is going to be taking place on the 17th of July. It's this month. It's coming around real quick, so you can get your tickets right now for just £25 at v2tickets.co.uk. It's going to be loads and loads of bits and pieces going on at the football ground in Arundel. It's called Party on the Pitch. You've got ABBA Magic there as well, and of course an Elton John tribute. It's going to be absolutely brilliant, so make sure you get your tickets, like I said, £25 at v2tickets.co.uk. I can see

0: What's the Script and Man in the Arena is V2 Radio. 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
0: So, Harry Styles couldn't hide his excitement as he celebrated England's dramatic 2-1 World Cup victory over DR Congo. The pop star spotted hugging friends, jumping around and cheering wildly before heading on the stage at Wembley. Meanwhile, all eyes are on New York while the celebrations are getting underway for the wedding of Taylor Swift and other half, or soon to be, Travis Kelce. A whole host of famous faces have been seen arriving in the city with plenty of speculation over who will be on the guest list. And Madonna is turning heartbreak into music. The Queen of Pop is reportedly pouring emotions into her upcoming album, Confessions 2, with sources saying it reflects her feelings about former husband Sean Penn and promises to be one of her most personal records yet. So there you go, that's the latest showbiz, and you can get more on the V2 Radio website.
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0: tell you what, it's been an absolute pleasure doing this show this week. Absolutely loved it. Loved doing a bit of drive time. So thank you very much for choosing V2 Radio. And I'll tell you what, we've got a great day of radio tomorrow that you want to get involved in. Tanya, right? Tomorrow, not only does she wake you up nice and early from 7 o'clock with her awesome games that she's got, the birthday detective, all of that sort of stuff. And she has her brunch hour. And tomorrow, Tanya is joined by classical guitarist Zoe Barnett. And Zoe is performing music for a summer's evening in Chichester on Friday night. So we'll get her in for a nice little chat. So that's with Tanya tomorrow. And not only that, it is the final of the Battle of the Businesses with Neil Bateman. That's from 11 o'clock, so make sure you tune in for that. And of course, I'll be back on your radio with my normal show, That Friday Feeling, kick-starting your weekend, which I'm really looking forward to. So coming up next then, it's all about the 90s and the noughties in this show. And a massive thank you to K Fellows Roofing for all of your support as well. Have a good evening.
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B2 Radio, playing you Kings of Leon and Sex on Fire. It's Thursday night. This is Lewis. Good to be with you. As always, on a Thursday night, we have got 3 hours of brilliant songs from the 90s and the noughties. Macy Gray representing the 90s very soon after this from Santana. Ladies and gentlemen.

0: Macy Gray, I Try, playing here on V2 Radio. It's Thursday night. This is Lewis. Good to be with you. Welcome along to the show. If you're just joining us, you are in for an absolute treat over the next 3 hours. Well, until 10 o'clock, just less than 3 hours. We are going back in time to enjoy the brilliant sounds of the 90s and noughties. Sam Sparrow on the way, some Kylie Minogue to play for you too. And I'll be telling you all about how you can be a big winner on V2 Radio. And when I say big, I mean massive. We have got a huge summer giveaway coming your way, and I will tell you all about it very shortly.
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Oh, what a song. It makes you just feel so good, doesn't it? Kylie Minogue, Better the Devil You Know. Before that, that one-hit wonder from Sam Sparrow, Black and Gold, playing here on V2 Radio, where we take you back to enjoy the brilliant sounds of the 90s and noughties. 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It is the Big Summer Giveaway. This is your chance to sort your summer. With the school holidays very much on the way, this could really help you out, because we have got tickets, admissions to all sorts of places that you could enjoy this summer. For example, you could be going to Chichester Festival Theatre to enjoy a show. You could be going to New Forest Water Park. You could be heading to Chichester Cathedral. You can go and do a roof tour of Chichester Cathedral. That sounds pretty exciting. I like the sound of that. There are so many amazing prizes up for grabs, and you can win them all. We're giving you the chance to win a full summer bundle on the Big Summer Giveaway with Harbour Park Littlehampton, the Children's Beach Adventure. 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We're going to have three winners over the next 3 weeks, and it could be you. Best of luck to you. James Morrison on the way after Madison Avenue.

0: James Morrison, Wonderful World, playing here on V2 Radio. So we're in July. Can you believe it? July already. I'm certainly becoming one of those people who goes, oh, time just flies so fast, doesn't it? Hey, I know I'm getting old because I keep saying that. I tell you what, July means something really exciting is coming. It is the Arundel Festival, Friday the 17th of July, taking place at Arundel Football Club. There is going to be amazing music all night long. ABBA Magic, Aaron Kavanagh's Elton John tribute, Hattie Chandler and her band playing the songs of Fleetwood Mac. This is going to be an amazing night of music. Friday the 17th of July. Tickets are just £12.50 and you can get them via the website v2radio.co.uk. On the way, Sean Mullins to play for you. I'll get you some Hanson. And actually, talking of Elton John, I'll play you a big Elton song from the noughties before 8.
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city. Down that street about a half a mile. 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

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It's hard to play a gig in this town and keep a straight face. It seems like everybody's got a plan.

It's V2 Radio playing your Hanson and Umbop the Dubbop Doobop. This is the home of the breakfast with Tanya McCarthy. She's back waking you up bright and early tomorrow morning from 7 o'clock. All the usual bits and pieces, including the brunch hour. Tanya will be joined by classical guitarist Zoe Barnett. Now, Zoe's performing Music for a Summer's Evening in Chichester tomorrow night. So she's going to be talking all about that show. And of course, the breakfast show also brings you great music for your Friday morning. And being a Friday, there's a chance to win £50 with £50 Friday back at 8.35.

0: The Cause, Dreams, playing here on V2 Radio. On the way, more great songs from the 90s and noughties, including Eternal and The Killers, and we are going to the movies with one of my favourite films of all time, which is very, very apt right now. Your clue is Strawberries and Cream, and I'll tell you more about it after your news headlines for 8.
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The Killers and Human playing here on V2 Radio Eternal. I want to be the only one. What a song. Hope you're doing well. This is Lewis. Good to be with you for your Thursday night. Big day tomorrow. Battle of the Businesses reaches its finale. Marriott House in Chichester have been taking on Foresight Vision Support in Bognor Regis this week. A ding-dong battle, for sure. They've been going head-to-head. Who will be the winner? Find out on the show with Neil tomorrow morning. And if you want to get involved, sign up now.

0: It's V2 Radio, the radio station that is sorting your summer. The big summer giveaway is here. School's almost out, so you're probably thinking, what on earth am I going to do with the kids all summer long? Well, we've got you sorted because we have got a prize pack to win that is absolutely amazing. So many tickets and admissions to so many brilliant places in the local area. The big summer giveaway is here with the likes of a Knockhatch Adventure Park annual pass worth nearly £80. We've got three of those to give away. Yeah. We've got hot tub breaks in Meadow Bay Villages in Hayling Island to give away. That could be yours. You could get family tickets to the D-Day story. Also, you could go to Del Quay, pick your own. You could pop to Butlins for the day, go to the Aldingbourne Trust, and maybe have a bit of meal at Fernley as well. There is so much going on in our prize pack, and you can win it all at v2radio.co.uk. Best of luck to you. Lady Gaga on the way, and we're going to the movies shortly.
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Eagle Eye Cherry Save Tonight, playing here on V2 Radio, where it's all about the big songs from the 90s and noughties. This is Lewis. Good to be with you. I've had a great week. Really good week. Lovely week in the sunshine, of course. But I've spent a lot of my week at Wimbledon, which has been an absolute dream. Now, you might well have heard me popping up on the news every now and then, live on centre court, reporting on the action. It's been amazing. Saw Jannik Sinner in action, seen Novak Djokovic, saw the return of Serena Williams. Didn't quite go to plan for Serena with her defeat in the singles, but it's been absolutely brilliant to be there among the action. And it made me think, which film do we want to talk about this week on the show? Well, I had to go to a noughties beauty from 2004, the film Wimbledon. It starred Paul Bettany as that journeyman tennis pro who really had been very much lowly ranked, and then all of a sudden he burst through at Wimbledon and had the tournament of his life, starring opposite his love interest Kirsten Dunst, who was one of the big tennis stars of the day. Well, Kirsten Dunst once wasn't, but her character certainly was. Brilliant film. I loved it so much. Watched it time and time again. And it featured some incredible music on the soundtrack. So I'm going to play one of those songs for you right now. This from 2004, Sugar Babes and Caught in a Moment, playing here on V2 Radio.

0: That's Train, Drops of Jupiter playing here on V2 Radio. So tomorrow morning it is Friday morning, which means it is a £50 Friday. Make sure you're listening to The Breakfast Show with Tanya McCarthy at 8:35. The next car registration number will be read out on the show, and if it's yours, you win £50. It's simple as that. However, it'll only happen if you have got a V2 Radio car sticker in the back of your motor. So we have our sticker patrollers. 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Music on the way from Reef. And actually, do you know what? We're going to go back to back 90s. I'm going to play Reef, which you're going to be singing and dancing. And then we're going to have a right old sing song with Alanis Morissette. 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

Alanis Morissette, You Ought to Know, playing here on V2 Radio. 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

0: It's V2 Radio with Bobby Brown. Two can play that game. So we got tickets to give away to be in the premium grandstand. Oh, this is brilliant. Grandstand tickets to the Emirates Great Britain Sale Grand Prix in Portsmouth. We've got four premium tickets to give away, and you can get your hands on these by getting involved in our competition. It's on our socials right now at V2 Radio Sussex. So check it out on Instagram and on Facebook, and you can get into the draw. The competition closes this Sunday at midnight, so make sure you do it before then. As well as, of course, the brilliant sailing action, there'll be entertainment from Jess Glynn and Craig David as well. It's going to be a huge event this summer. All the details, as I say, on the socials at V2 Radio Sussex. News headlines for nine on the way, then it's back to the 90s and noughties with Simply Red, U2, and I'll tell you what, I'll give you a bit of Dido too.
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2: From the Sky News Centre at 9, Sir Keir Starmer's asked the Home Secretary to review the case of a leader of a Rochdale grooming gang at the centre of a deportation row. 73-year-old Sabir Ahmed's been released from prison but can't be sent back to Pakistan because provisions in the 1971 Immigration Act don't allow that. People in Rochdale are angry.
3: He should be deported or he should be just kept locked up for what he did because a lot of children got hurt and they'll never get over it.
4: I think it's ridiculous. If he can do that once, then he could do it again. I know they said they're going to monitor him out there. I mean, just how reliable is that?
5: He's a threat to society.

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3: There is an element of judgment that accompanies any decision parents and mums make, and we see that play out on Mumsnet all the time, where, you know, mums talk about feeling judged no matter the decision they take, and in which case what's important is just to take the decision that's right for your family.
2: Culture Secretary Lisa Nandy says she and her department are coming off X. She's accused the social media platform of favouring abuse and misinformation over meaningful debate. And Spain lead Austria 1-0 at half-time in their World Cup last 32 encounter in Los Angeles. The winner plays either Portugal or Croatia. That's the latest. I'm Leisha McKenna.
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0: That's You Too and Beautiful Day. Simply Red, Something Got Me Started Playing before that. Thursday night, this is Lewis. Good to be with you. I hope you've had a good week so far. If you're just joining us, your week is about to get better in the next hour because I'm playing you nothing but the best songs from the 90s and the noughties. And I'm going to give you a little bit of inside info about a huge competition which is coming to V2 Radio from next week. I'll tell you all about that after a bit of Beloved and Dido.
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To last night's show, Amelia Barnden every week is showcasing local bands and performers, the people on our doorstep who are doing amazing things in music, and she has got them on her show. She's playing the songs and also hearing from them as well. 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And as I say, if you've missed a show so far, you can listen again. 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So much amazing musical talent right here in Sussex. And I tell you what, it's great to have Amelia shining the spotlight on them. Brilliant stuff. As for tonight, it's all about the 90s and noughties with music from us Anastasia on the way after this big rock anthem from the noughties, Kaiser Chiefs and Ruby on V2.

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0: So Friday the 17th of July, get that date in your diary because Arundel Festival is coming to the Arundel Football Club. It's going to be absolutely brilliant. The backdrop of Arundel Castle and amazing music for your summer nights. ABBA Magic, so the best songs of ABBA. So ABBA Magic are going to be there. Aaron Kavanagh is going to be there with his Elton John tribute. And Hattie Chandler and her band are going to be playing the songs of Fleetwood Mac. Now, it's going to be a brilliant night. Starts at 6 o'clock through until 11. Doors open at 5:30. And tickets cost just £12.50. That is an absolute bargain for live music. And especially in such an amazing venue as well. 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Take that on the way, Madonna to play for you, and I'll get you some Coldplay before 10.
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It's V2 Radio, the home of breakfast with Tanya McCarthy. She's back waking you up bright and early from 7 o'clock tomorrow morning. All the music you need to get you going for Friday, all the info you might want ahead of the weekend, and of course the travel news to keep you moving tomorrow morning. As well as all that, of course, she has the brunch hour. It's been brilliant this week. We had Mike Munkin to talk about Armed Forces Day. That was really good fun. Tuesday, Jenny from the old station in Petworth, she popped in to talk about National Afternoon Tea Day. My mum would love that. And then we had a gladiator in on Wednesday. Sabre was here talking about being a role model for young people. And this morning on the show, fresh from winning two awards at the Chichester and Bognor Business Awards, Tanya was joined by Yodi from LA Fish. Now, absolutely brilliant, the brunch hour. I love it. If you missed any of it, of course, you can listen again via the website v2radio.co.uk. Music from Coldplay on the way after this. Let's have a boogie.

0: Sheryl Crow, All I Want to Do, playing here on V2 Radio. It's just coming up to 10 o'clock, which means that's it from me. Thank you so much for your company tonight. Always a joy to go back in time to enjoy the sounds of the 90s and noughties. But coming up, if you want to wind down for your Thursday evening, V2 and Chill is on the way with brilliant music from The Verve, Gabrielle and Maroon 5 after your news headlines for 10.
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5: From the Sky News Centre at 10, two 15-year-old boys who were spared custody for the rape of two girls in separate attacks in Hampshire have been sentenced to 4 years detention. The pair were given non-custodial sentences in May after the judge said he wanted to avoid criminalising these children unnecessarily. The Court of Appeals ruled that decision was unduly lenient. Lady Chief Justice Baroness Carr has been outlining why there has to be a change.
6: Each incident involving rape by more than one offender was extremely serious, but the fact that they repeated their behaviour after the first incident and did it again to a different person in the second incident is the crucial feature of these cases.
5: Elsewhere, England fans will now be able to watch the national side's next World Cup match at the pub as opening hours are extended across the country and in Wales. The last 16 clash with Mexico kicks off on Monday at 1 a.m. Here's the Community Secretary, Steve Reid.
7: We are passing emergency legislation through Parliament tomorrow that will allow pubs to stay open, extend their licensing until 5 a.m. on Monday morning. So every England fan that wants to go to the pub and cheer their team on gets the chance to go.
5: The leader of a Rochdale grooming gang at the centre of a deportation row is understood to have been released from prison. 73-year-old Shabir Ahmed can't be sent back to Pakistan because of a legal loophole. Millions of drivers are facing further compensation delays. Settlements for missold car loans could drag well into next year, both because the courts have to rule on legal challenges first. In sport, Spain are through to the World Cup last 16 after a dominant 3-0 victory over Austria. They'll now face the winner of Portugal against Croatia, which kicks off later. And England are into the final of the Women's T20 World Cup. They're celebrating a comprehensive 40-run win against South Africa at the Oval. That's the latest. I'm Leisha McKenna.
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5: From the Sky News Centre at midnight, the families of two girls raped by two teenage boys say they're deeply grateful and relieved their non-custodial terms were overturned at the Court of Appeal. The 15-year-olds have now been sentenced to 4 years detention for the separate attacks in Fordingbridge in Hampshire. Judges ruled the punishment handed down to them in May was unduly lenient. Law Professor Sue Edwards says it was a hugely important decision.
6: There was an over-consideration of the mitigating factors. The boys, their age, their mentality, their maturity, with very little or nothing recognised or said about the impact on the girls concerned.
5: The government's passing emergency legislation later to allow pubs and bars across England and Wales to stay open for the Three Lions' next World Cup match. They'll face Mexico on Monday at 1 a.m. A cast member on the UK version of Married at First Sight has been questioned on suspicion of rape. The man was arrested and bailed after allegations were made in a documentary in May. Three people have denied any wrongdoing. Millions of drivers are facing further compensation delays. Settlements for missold car loans could drag well into next year because the courts first have to rule on legal challenges from four companies. To sport now, and England captain Nat Sivabrunt led from the front as her side reached the Women's T20 World Cup final in style. They beat South Africa by 40 runs with the skipper smashing 75 off 47 balls. They'll meet Australia next in the final on Sunday. Sivabrunt says her 133-run partnership with Heather Knight was vital.
7: There was never any worry about, you know, other people coming in.

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